0: Matthew 4:4 reads, "Men shall not live by bread alone, but by every word that proceeds out of the mouth of God." We're living in very troubling times and dealing with complex situations that are literally driving us to our knees in prayer. God's Word is a sure and stable foundation to sustain us in our daily walk in these uncharted times. 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I'll be sharing a Bible verse and brief exhortation on the Word of God to give encouragement, explanation, and enlightenment to strengthen and inspire you as we both journey through these perilous waters of life. Isaiah 40:8 says, "The grass withereth, the flower fadeth, but the word of our God shall stand forever." Let's get a daily nugget from the Bible verse of the day right here on WDVA, your great gospel radio station.
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Hallelujah. Hallelujah. How many of y'all believe God is still in the miracle working business? If you believe that tonight, just wave both hands in the air and scream, God is. Come on, y'all can do better than that. Say, God is. Stroke back in 1987. And for the benefit of the ones whose faith has gotten weak, and for the benefit of unbelief, you see, she couldn't use her right hand. Oh, no. She couldn't use her right foot. But just look at her now. Just look at her now. Waving both hands in the air. Stomping both feet. Hell yes. Oh, I feel like praising them, somebody. Mama. I don't want you to get in a hurry. But I want you to take your time. And tell the world where your faith is.

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4: Give me. Thus saith the Lord, the heaven is my throne, and the earth is my footstool. Where is the house that ye build unto me? And where is the place of my rest? For all those things have mine hand made, and all those things have been, saith the Lord. But to this man will I look, even to him that is poor and of a contrite spirit, and trembleth at my word. Isaiah 66, verses 1 and 2.
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0: 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That's 434-793-9493. The church is located at 215 Grand Street, Danville. If you want to know the way, you're invited to Bible Way. And in the words of Apostle Lawrence G. Campbell,
6: when you hear the Son, you hear the Father. And the Father said, you can't die now. You have too much to live for, and God is not through with you yet.

0: those hands and praise him. Clap those hands and praise him. Clap those hands and praise him. You owe him a praise. You owe him a praise. Anybody know we've been good? Thank you, Ricky.
1: Matthew 4:4 reads, "Men shall not live by bread alone, but by every word that proceeds out of the mouth of God." 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God's Word is a sure and stable foundation to sustain us in our daily walk in these uncharted times. 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I'll be sharing a Bible verse and brief exhortation on the Word of God to give encouragement, explanation, and enlightenment to strengthen and inspire you as we both journey through these perilous waters of life. Isaiah 40:8 says, "The grass withereth, the flower fadeth, but the word of our God shall stand forever." 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

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That's the Camp Grove Baptist Church, 400 Bradley Road, Danville, Virginia.

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1: Matthew 4:4 reads, "Men shall not live by bread alone, but by every word that proceeds out of the mouth of God." We're living in very troubling times and dealing with complex situations that are literally driving us to our knees in prayer. God's Word is a sure and stable foundation to sustain us in our daily walk in these uncharted times. 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I'll be sharing a Bible verse and brief exhortation on the Word of God to give encouragement, explanation, and enlightenment to strengthen and inspire you as we both journey through these perilous waters of life. Isaiah 40:8 says, "The grass withereth, the flower fadeth, but the word of our God shall stand forever." Let's get a daily nugget from the Bible verse of the day right here on WDVA, your great gospel radio station.
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I just want to tell you that God has a blessing

I know you've been going through some struggling times. And it just seemed like you're robbing people.

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5: 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I looked up at the clock, but those hands were continuously moving, and they were so frightened. 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

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If my friend Pastor Marvin Winans was here right now, you know what he would say? Ain't no need.

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4: 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The church that is rooted by God can never be uprooted by man. The pastor is the Reverend Maurice Furrow.

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And just lift those hands right now and say, Lord, I thank you. 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

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He deserves a great worship.

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His mercy is not just for one day.

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2: 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That's 434-793-9493. The church is located at 215 Grand Street, Danville. If you want to know the way, you're invited to Bible Way. And in the words of Apostle Lawrence G. Campbell,
7: 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And the Father said, you can't die now. 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

0: Matthew 4:4 reads, "Men shall not live by bread alone, but by every word that proceeds out of the mouth of God." 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I'll be sharing a Bible verse and brief exhortation on the Word of God to give encouragement, explanation, and enlightenment to strengthen and inspire you as we both journey through these perilous waters of life. Isaiah 40:8 says, "The grass withereth, the flower fadeth, but the word of our God shall stand forever." 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
6: We are living in the end times, the last of the last days. And John says we're living in the last hour, in the last hour. And I told you this before that in a dream, I saw a big clock in the sky. And the hand on that clock was moving, just moving. Everybody was running and looking back. I look up at the clock, but those hands were continuously moving, and they were so frightened. I'm telling everybody, we want to be sure that we know Jesus Christ, because your eternity depends on it. Where you're going to spend eternity depends on whether or not you know Jesus Christ.
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let you fall if you lean on Jesus. Can I get a witness? How many glad that's a leaning on?

0: Matthew 4:4 reads, "Men shall not live by bread alone, but by every word that proceeds out of the mouth of God." We're living in very troubling times and dealing with complex situations that are literally driving us to our knees in prayer. God's Word is a sure and stable foundation to sustain us in our daily walk in these uncharted times. Tune in for the Bible verse of today on Monday, Tuesday, Thursday, and Friday at 3:05 p.m. and on Wednesdays at 4:05 p.m. for the Bible verse of the day. I'll be sharing a Bible verse and brief exhortation on the Word of God to give encouragement, explanation, and enlightenment to strengthen and inspire you as we both journey through these perilous waters of life. Isaiah 40:8 says, "The grass withereth, the flower fadeth, but the word of our God shall stand forever." 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
8: Thus saith the Lord, the heaven is my throne, and the earth is my footstool. Where is the house that ye build unto me? And where is the place of my rest? For all those things have mine hand made, and all those things have been, saith the Lord. But to this man will I look, even to him that is poor and of a contrite spirit, and trembleth at my word. Isaiah 66 verses 1 and 2.
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7: 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The church that is rooted by God can never be uprooted by man. The pastor is the Reverend Maurice Furrow.

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We gonna understand it all better all by and by. Might not understand that sickness that's in your body right now, but let me encourage somebody tonight.

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1: Come on, y'all, make some noise. Make some noise, make some noise, make some noise. Come on, make some noise out there.

I have a friend by the name of Bishop William Murphy. He says you gotta make your body language prophesy. I'm stealing that for the night, Bishop. When you say breakthrough, I need you to break out of the stuff that you're in. And I need you to break forth.

0: Matthew 4:4 reads, "Men shall not live by bread alone, but by every word that proceeds out of the mouth of God." We're living in very troubling times and dealing with complex situations that are literally driving us to our knees in prayer. God's Word is a sure and stable foundation to sustain us in our daily walk in these uncharted times. 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I'll be sharing a Bible verse and brief exhortation on the Word of God to give encouragement, explanation, and enlightenment to strengthen and inspire you as we both journey through these perilous waters of life. Isaiah 40:8 says, "The grass withereth, the flower fadeth, but the Word of our God shall stand forever." 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

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There may be somebody out there that's going through something. The Bible teaches me to pray for others, and you got a blessing. Can I get a witness here? I wish to have some sex.

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7: 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That's 434-793-9493. The church is located at 215 Grand Street, Danville. If you want to know the way, you're invited to Bible Way. And in the words of Apostle Lawrence G. Campbell,
8: when you hear the Son, you hear the Father. 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
1: Hey, babe. 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
0: 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That's the Camp Grove Baptist Church, 400 Bradley Road, Danville, Virginia.
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1: Sweet hour of prayer. Sweet hour of prayer. A time that calls me from a world of care. And I can go with whatever is in my heart and lay it right there at my Father's throne. And whatever is troubling me, whatever is bothering me, right there, I can make all my wants and wishes known. Anytime, anywhere, any place, any season of distress and grief, right there at that throne, right there with my Father, I can find peace. My soul will find relief. Angels have to get back. The devil will have to go on vacation, because I can get away and just talk to him in this moment, in this hour, this sweet hour, sweet hour of prayer. There are hours of work and hours of play, hours of rest and hours of business, hours of silence and hours of commotion, hours of study, hours of concentration, and hours of sleep. But the greatest hour in every Christian life is when you get together with God and talk about your journey. It's the hour of prayer. And I don't know what's on your mind right now. Whatever it is, it's your prayer. Whatever you feel right now is at rock bottom your prayer. And nobody knows what you are feeling but you. Nobody can see your inner sanctum. Nobody can explore the throne room of your soul. This kind of visionary scrutiny belongs exclusively to God. And you know something? The Father knows. The Son knows. And thank God, the Holy Spirit knows. That's why you can go to Him anytime, any place, anywhere, with anybody, and have

0: 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You may be seated.
1: Matthew 4 and 4 reads, "Men shall not live by bread alone, but by every word that proceeds out of the mouth of God." We're living in very troubling times and dealing with complex situations that are literally driving us to our knees in prayer. God's Word is a sure and stable foundation to sustain us in our daily walk in these uncharted times. 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I'll be sharing a Bible verse and brief exhortation on the Word of God to give encouragement, explanation, and enlightenment to strengthen and inspire you as we both journey through these perilous waters of life. Isaiah 40 and 8 says, "The grass withereth, the flower fadeth, but the Word of our God shall stand forever." 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

0: These are some of the upcoming events for the WDBA Community Bulletin 47th Anniversary, Emily Johnson and the Solace. 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This will take place on August the 8th at the Cherry Stone Missionary Baptist Association, located 5551 Tom Ford Road, Ringo, Virginia. 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These are the community events for this week. 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
1: Okay, these are the rules. Number one, all announcements must be either mailed, emailed, or delivered to our studios in person on or no later than 1 to 2 weeks on Monday prior to the date of the event. No exceptions. Number two, we will not take community bulletin announcements over the phone. No exceptions. Number three, any announcement received later than that will be omitted from the community bulletin. Number four, you must notify our studios no later than 12 noon on the Monday before the date of the event if there is a correction. It's your responsibility to provide us with the correct information. And number five, if your event requires attendees to pay an admission or registration fee, please consider contacting our Creative Services Department at WDVA by calling area code 434-797-1250. That's 434-797-1250. These are our guidelines, and as always, we appreciate your cooperation, and we look forward to continuing to serve you free of charge through the Community Bulletin at 1250 a.m. WDVA.
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And sometimes it seems like even God himself has forgotten about you. 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
6: 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The Virginia Works has a job opening for a record driver. 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Again, that number is 4035824. The responsibilities and duties are, but not limited to, must be 25 years of age, good driving record, must be able to pass a drug and background check. No work experience is necessary. We'll train. 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And remember, there are no fees charged for these services. 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

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On a fresh Friday with fresh music, just sounds so good, just like that one. It's sunny, 60 degrees, wind for the east-northeast at about 5 miles per hour. I'm Lee Cameron. Thank you so much for letting us be a part of your day at WDVA. It's Annalisa, he brings me joy.

0: Axton, Brazil, Callens, Cascade, Bassett, Horsefish. I thought you might enjoy that. The Santa Lisa, He Brings Me Joy, Great Gospel, 1250 AM, WDVA, streaming at WDVAradio.com. Here's a look at the WDVA Sports scoreboard at 8 minutes after 7 o'clock. In Game 6 of the NBA Finals, San Antonio Spurs emerged victorious over Oklahoma City Thunder, 118-91. The series is now tied 3-all. In Major League Baseball, the Houston Astros beat the Texas Rangers 5-1. Chicago White Sox won over the Minnesota Twins 6-2. Toronto Blue Jays edged out the Baltimore Orioles 2-1. Chicago Cubs with a win over the Pittsburgh Pirates 7-2. Atlanta Braves beat the Boston Red Sox 10-2. Los Angeles Angels 7, Detroit Tigers 1. In the WNBA, Dallas Wings with a win over the Las Vegas Aces 95-87. The Golden State Valkyries 90, Indiana Fever 88. 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
5: We got mostly sunny skies and 60 degrees, wind for the east northeast at about 5 miles per hour. 14 minutes after 7 o'clock, local news coming up at the bottom of the hour. Some of the stores were covering this morning. Danville woman wanted on drug trafficking charge. Another Danville woman wanted on drug charges in Rockingham County. Bedford County man arrested following drug investigation. 107-year-old Virginia woman credits faith family after escaping fire that destroyed her home. Those and other stories coming up at the bottom of the hour at Great Gospel, 1250 AM, WDVA, and streaming at WDVAradio.com. Exactly, clock is a mark. Keep holding on.

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1: Those old songs are not forgotten. They're not forgotten. It may seem like the new stuff and the cool stuff is coming up, but the old songs are not forgotten. It got our fathers and our grandfathers through and our grandmothers through some trying times. And I can hear some old grandmother, I can hear somebody in testimony service say right quick, Jesus, be a fence all around me. Our generation now don't have to worry about some of the things that you guys had to worry about coming up. You had to worry about, my mother had to worry about secondhand clothes and who was going to talk about her in school for having third-hand clothes. But now we got to worry about this generation if they're going to even make it home from school. That's why we need Jesus to be a fence. Somebody need to say Jesus need to be a fence. Can we sing something for the mothers right there? One, two, three, sing. I need you to clap your hands. This is just one of them old songs.

0: This is WDVA News. The Rockingham County Sheriff's Office has active warrants on 34-year-old Farrah Linsky, a Danville woman whose address is listed as 1493 Loan Fixer Road. The warrants are for felony trafficking in methamphetamine, misdemeanor possession of marijuana, and misdemeanor maintaining a vehicle for drug sale. Linsky is entered into the National Crime Information Center as wanted with extradition. Anyone with information on the whereabouts of Farrah Linsky is asked to contact the Rockingham County Sheriff's Office at 336-634-3232, 911, your local law enforcement agency, or the Rockingham County Crime Stoppers line at 336-349-6883. Another Danville woman, 35-year-old Kristen Crawford, is also wanted on drug charges in Rockingham County. The Rockingham County Sheriff's Office has active warrants on Crawford for felony trafficking in methamphetamine and misdemeanor possession of drug paraphernalia. Crawford had a listed address of 4340 Mount Cross Road and is also entered into the National Crime Information Center as wanted with extradition. Anyone with information on the whereabouts of Kristen Crawford is asked to contact the Rockingham County Sheriff's Office at 336-634-3232, 911, your local law enforcement agency, or Rockingham County Crime Stoppers at 336-349-9683. A man was arrested following a drug investigation in Bedford County. According to the Bedford County Sheriff's Office on May 16th, the Bedford County Sheriff's Office Action Team and the James River Regional Drug Task Force began conducting a drug investigation involving a man identified as Joshua Cole. Authorities say that during the investigation, it was discovered that Cole was distributing large amounts of methamphetamine in multiple jurisdictions in the Commonwealth. On May 18th, law enforcement conducted a traffic stop and Cole was arrested. Officials say 946 grams of methamphetamine, which is over 2 pounds, and 8 grams of cocaine were seized during the investigation. Cole is facing charges of possess with the intent to distribute methamphetamine and possession of cocaine. Risa Keene, a 107-year-old Pennsylvania County woman, is safe after escaping a house fire that destroyed her more than 100-year-old home, leaving behind a yard filled with charred debris and scattered belongings. She says she has no special secret to her longevity.
1: I ain't got no secret, not but thanking the Lord he let me stay here.
2: Amen.
1: See 110.
0: Keene says she moved to the home decades ago and built a life there.
1: I moved there in 1969, and our first crop was made in 70, and I've been living there ever since.
0: The fire broke out in Keene's bedroom on last Thursday afternoon. Keene says she and her sitter got out as the fire grew. Pennsylvania County Fire Marshal Scott Hutchison says investigators believe the fire started with an electrical issue.
3: We think in that investigation, we think we had an electrical outlet failure, more or less an adapter at the outlet probably failed. Set the bed on fire and the clothes that was on top of it, the material on top of it. That's pretty much what got the fire going, and then it easily spread to the second story.
0: A family photo album was among the few items recovered. The home was considered a total loss, but the family says the most important thing is that Reese Keem survived. She's now living with her son. Hutchison says to prevent this, make sure that there is a smoke alarm in your home. He says you can reach out to the Pennsylvania County Public Safety Office for a free installation of a smoke alarm. Danville Community College has announced that enrollment is now officially open for its new Aviation Maintenance Technology program, with classes set to begin in August. Danville Community College will initially house the Aviation Maintenance Technology program at the Syntec building located on the campus of the Institute for Advanced Learning and Research. Plans are underway for a permanent, state-of-the-art aviation training facility to be located at the Danville Regional Airport, further strengthening the program's connection to real-world aviation operations. The program includes an Associate of Applied Science in Aviation Maintenance Technology, as well as certification options in airframe technology and power plant technology. The college plans to welcome an initial cohort of 10 students, with the program continuing as an ongoing offering to meet long-term workforce needs. An official program takeoff event will be held in August for local stakeholders and elected officials. Designed to serve a wide range of students, including high school graduates, military veterans, aviation enthusiasts, and pilots, the program provides a direct pathway into a high-demand, high-skill career field. Nicotine addiction is more prevalent among members of the LGBTQ community. An anti-nicotine group is taking pride events in Washington, D.C. to help encourage people and provide resources to help them end their addiction. Simone Perez has more.
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8: 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God is not against you, but he's very much for you. Jesus came that we might have life and have it more abundantly. I'm going to be looking for you. See ya this Friday afternoon.
0: 737, 62 degrees and mostly sunny skies. Wind for the east-northeast, about 5 miles per hour. Well, Pelham, Samora, Brown Summit, Reedsville, Ruffin, Wentworth, Madison, Eden. I thought you'd enjoy this one by Isaac Corea entitled Preach. On a fresh Friday with fresh new music, music just sounds so good. 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

0: 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They're selected every Friday afternoon during the 2 o'clock hour. So at 2 o'clock this afternoon, make sure you tune in. Now, before we get to the local birthdays, here are a few celebrity birthdays. If today is your birthday, you are in great company. R&B singer and pop singer LaToya Jackson and her sister Rebe Jackson celebrate birthdays today. LaToya is 70, Rebe is 76. English-born pop singer Mel B, she's 51 today, remember her? Yeah, she was one of the Spice Girls. Yep, that's right. And Australian-born WWE wrestler Nia Jax is 42 today. She was born Sevelina Fanin. And she's also a plus-size model and wrestler who signed to WWE under the name of Nia Jax. Movie actress Kylie Minogue is 37. You know her from Runaways and Magic Mike and Mad Max Fury Road. And The Good Doctor with Orlando Bloom. She's the granddaughter of Lisa Marie Presley and Danny Keough. And she's the granddaughter of, the daughter of Lisa Marie Presley and Danny Keough. And she's the granddaughter of rock and roll legend Elvis Presley. Now I got it right. Los Angeles Lakers scoring champion Carmelo Anthony is 42 today. Pittsburgh Pirates pitcher is 24 as well. Movie actress Maika Monroe, she's 33 today. You know her from Long Legs, The Bling, It Follows, an Independence Day Resurgence. Los Angeles Lakers shooting guard Austin Reeves is 38 today. TV actress Lauren Byrne Cox is 54. You know her from Orange is the New Black. Los Angeles Rams wide receiver Puka Nacua is 25 today. TV actor Ted Levine is 69. Also born on today's day. Oh, I missed one. Movie actress Annette Bening. She's 68. How could I miss her? King Charles II of England. He was born on this date. So was war hero Patrick Henry. And U.S. President John F. Kennedy, also known as JFK. Now, everybody talks about him signing the Civil Rights Act. And they talk about the Cuban Missile Crisis, the Bay of Pigs, and all that. And they also talk about the scandal of his affair with Marilyn Monroe. But one thing that they leave out, he produced and published a best-selling thesis paper called Impeachment in Munich while a student at Harvard. And also, it was highly sold as well, best-selling, that's right, mentioned that, right? Also, what about the PT-109 boat that he was in, an 80-foot, 24-millimeter boat? It was a patrol torpedo boat, last commanded by him. And his actions saved the lives of the men on his ship. Yep, that's right. Now, on to the local birthdays. Only one entry today. So by default, he's going to be the daily winner. And that's Brother Core Stewart. Congratulations. Happy birthday. You are our daily winner. Now a word from our sponsor, and then it's on the anniversary time at Great Gospel, 1250 AM, WDVA.
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0: 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Good morning.
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12: 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The church that is rooted by God can never be uprooted by man. The pastor is the Reverend Maurice Furrow.
0: 5 minutes in front of 8 o'clock right now. It's mostly sunny. 62 degrees, wind for the east-northeast, 5 miles per hour at Great Gospel, 1250 AM. 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Music just sounds so good. It's Israel Houghton, Everywhere I Go. 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

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Alta Vista, Edmonton, Lynn Station. Here's one I think you'll enjoy by Lucretia Wooten. Yes, I'm going to testify to the fact, too. Jesus is.

0: 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In a moment, we'll take another look at the weather forecast, but right now, I want to remind you that if you're in the market to buy a house, if you're looking for a house, you're tired of renting, you want to own your own space, now is the time to do that. But you need to be equipped, okay, and find out all you can so that you can make the right decision. Now, where am I going with this? Simple. There's going to be a seminar on June 13th at Bible Way Campus in the Gloria Campbell Room. They're going to have some people there that can help you. Some advisors can give you the 911 on buying your first home, or if you already have a home, you want to buy another home. It's worthwhile. Now, you need to register, and all this is free. Call this number and register today. 434-424-3240. This happening from 9:30 until 3:30 on Saturday, June 13th. You need to be there early. It's going to last from 9:30 to 3:30. They're going to have a lot of information there. Or as the old folk would see, a heap of information there. Phone number is 434-424-3240. Register and register as soon as possible. Update on the weather. That's next.
1: Matthew 4:4 reads, "Men shall not live by bread alone, but by every word that proceeds out of the mouth of God." 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God's Word is a sure and stable foundation to sustain us in our daily walk in these uncharted times. 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I'll be sharing a Bible verse and brief exhortation on the Word of God to give encouragement, explanation, and enlightenment to strengthen and inspire you as we both journey through these perilous waters of life. Isaiah 40:8 says, "The grass withereth, the flower fadeth, but the word of our God shall stand forever." 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
0: 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Sunny today with a high top at about 83, calm wind. Tonight, mostly cloudy. Expect a low to dip to about 60, calm wind. Tomorrow, absolutely beautiful for the weekend. Partly sunny with a high of 82. Calm wind becoming northeast around 6 miles per hour in the afternoon. Tomorrow night, mostly cloudy. Low of 52. Northeast wind, 5 to 10 miles per hour. Then becoming calm after midnight. Right now, it's mostly sunny. 63 degrees. Wind for the northeast at 5 miles per hour. A great gospel. 1250 AM WDVA. 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
1: 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Yeah, it is a fresh Friday with fresh new music. Music just sounds so good, just like this one right here. Greensboro, High Point, Winston-Salem, Kernersville, Thomasville, Burlington, Raleigh, Durham. I thought you'd enjoy this. Lee Williams, Spiritual QC. Come on. Let's have

Gunsler. Good morning to you. I've got one for you now about the Reverend Matthew Mickens and the True Believers. My Lord will help me. 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

0: 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It's sunny. We're up to 65 degrees. Wind for the northeast at about 5 miles per hour. It's going to be an absolutely beautiful weekend. Listen, I just want to remind you to celebrate the first pastoral anniversary for Pastor Jonathan King Sr. at Trinity Baptist Church, 399 South Main Street, Danville. That's happening on June 7th at 3 p.m. Guest speaker is going to be Reverend Dr. Larry E. Covington, lead pastor of Ebenezer United Church of Christ in Burlington, North Carolina. You are cordially invited to attend.
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5: 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And John says we're living in the last hour, in the last hour. And I told you this before that in a dream, I saw a big clock in the sky. And the hand on that clock was moving, just moving. Everybody was running and looking back. I looked up at the clock, but those hands were continuously moving, and they were so frightened. I'm telling everybody, we want to be sure that we know Jesus Christ, because your eternity depends on it. Where you're going to spend eternity depends on whether or not you know Jesus Christ.
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Supreme Angels. If I'm too high, Lord, please bring me down. 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We've got mostly sunny skies at 66 degrees now. I told you it's going to be an absolutely beautiful day. Going to get up to about 83. It's Brent Jones, Cry Holy, on a fresh Friday with fresh new music and music just

0: Love the redeemed.
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0: See, I want you to like the song, but I want you to understand what the redeemed is. See, I believe church has gotten it mixed up, Asa, because we think the redeemed means you have to be perfect. No. Redeemed is I once was lost, but now I'm found. But watch this. Even though I'm found, I still got some issues. Love the redeemed. Crying holy and you not recognizing your redeemedness, you just being churchy. And the churchiness has run people away. We gotta do better, y'all. We gotta do better.
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3: From the book of Ecclesiastes, the third chapter, you will find our thought for today. Thought for today. Take life as it comes. To everything there is a season and a time to every purpose under the heaven. A time to be born, a time to die, a time to plant, and a time to pluck up that which is planted, a time to kill, and a time to heal, a time to break down, and a time to build up, a time to weep, and a time to laugh, a time to mourn, and a time to dance, a time to cast away stones, and a time to gather stones together, a time to embrace, and a time to refrain from embracing, a time to get, and a time to lose, a time to keep, and a time to cast away, a time to rend, and a time to sow, a time to keep silence, and a time to speak, a time to love, and a time to hate, a time of war, and a time of peace. My friends, today is going to be a wonderful day. Don't forget the thought for today. Take life as it comes. May God bless you. Until next time.
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vineyard for the Lord for what seems like a lifetime. 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But somehow your biggest goals always seem to be just out of your reach. But the Lord told me to tell you that He knows who you are. 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And He wants you to know today that you're not forgotten. 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So don't get discouraged. Don't give up. 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It's your time now.

0: 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We've got about 12 minutes after 9 o'clock. I want to remind you that Total Praise, located 2011 North Main Street, Danville, Bishop Markle DeReese Burnett, pastor, are in a joint fellowship revival. If you missed last night, you don't want to miss tonight at 7 p.m. Sponsored by Elder Johnny B. Berger, Apostle Willie Marable, and Pastor Ison Poole and Bishop Markle D. Burnett. You asked to join them. Don't forget now, 7 o'clock tonight at 2011 North Main Street in Danville. Make plans to be there. Update on the weather forecast coming up.
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8: 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The church that is rooted by God can never be uprooted by man. The pastor is the Reverend Maurice Furrow.
0: 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It's going to be sunny today with a high of 83, calm.

wind. Tonight, mostly cloudy, low of around 60, calm wind. Tomorrow, partly sunny, high of 82, calm wind, becoming northeast around 6 miles per hour in the afternoon. Right now, it's mostly sunny. We've got 67 degrees, wind for the east, northeast at about 6 miles per hour.

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Y'all like that? See, when the music is not going, and it seems like the

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0: 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Has it done anything for you lately? Come on and praise him.
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8: 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We're up to 68 degrees at Great Gospel, 1250 AM, WDVN streaming at WDVNRadio.com. Listen, I'm not telling you anything you don't know. For those of you who were worried, got stressed, and all that kind of stuff, let it go. That stuff is a killer. Just let it go. It's a church choir with John P. Key and Miranda Curtis with advice for those with worration and with stress.
9: Open your mouth and say, Lord, release it.
8: There you go. Release it.
9: I've sown my seed and I've given you glory. 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

0: 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Mostly sunny, 68 degrees, wind for the east, northeast at about 6 miles per hour. 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You are invited. Reverend Tony Boss, Pastor Piney Grove Baptist Church of Hillsborough, North Carolina, is going to bring forth a message, and you are invited.
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Bible says in all thy ways get understanding. That not only means in the word and in your spirituality, it means in your marriage, on your job, and every facet of your life. If it had

0: 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Sunny today with a high near 83, calm wind. Tonight, mostly cloudy, low down to about 60 and calm wind. Tomorrow, partly sunny, expect a high near 82, calm wind becoming northeast around 6 miles per hour in the afternoon. Tomorrow night, mostly cloudy with a low of 52, northeast wind 5 to 10 miles per hour, then becoming calm after midnight. The extended forecast for Sunday, mostly sunny with a high near 77, much cooler temperatures and calm winds, going to be very comfortable. And Sunday night, mostly cloudy, 20% chance for showers after 2 a.m. with a low of 56. Right now, it is mostly sunny. We've got 69 degrees, wind for the east, northeast about 7 miles per hour.
1: Matthew 4:4 reads, "Men shall not live by bread alone, but by every word that proceeds out of the mouth of God." We're living in very troubling times and dealing with complex situations that are literally driving us to our knees in prayer. God's Word is a sure and stable foundation to sustain us in our daily walk in these uncharted times. Tune in for the Bible verse of today on Monday, Tuesday, Thursday, and Friday at 3:05 p.m. and on Wednesdays at 4:05 p.m. for the Bible verse of the day. I'll be sharing a Bible verse and brief exhortation on the Word of God to give encouragement, explanation, and enlightenment to strengthen and inspire you as we both

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You know what, Vernon Hill, I got one I think you'll enjoy by Angela Moss Poole. 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

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Winans. In Jesus' name, a great God.

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8: That's right. Good morning, all my brothers and sisters of the kingdom. 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The Lord bless you and keep you, cause his face to shine upon you.
0: 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We're up to 70 degrees in the mostly sunny skies. Wind to the east-northeast at about 70 miles per hour. By the way, I do want to remind you that if you happen to be in the market to buy a home, first-time home buyer, or just want to buy another home, well, there's a seminar that's going on June 13th at Bible Way Campus. Now, this has nothing to do with the Bible Way. It has everything to do with you and getting you prepared to buy a home. You must register, and the number to call the register is 434-424-3240. 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The number to register again is 434-424-3240. Again, that's 434-424-3240. Take advantage of the program. 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
1: 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The spiritual leader there is Reverend Anthony J. Noble, Senior Pastor. That's Study Level Missionary Baptist Church. 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
9: 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Everybody was running and looking back. I look up at the clock, but those hands were continuously moving, and they were so frightened. 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

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It's Jonathan Butlin. I don't know about you, but it's me, myself, and I. Lord, I stand on your word. Enjoy. JP, this goes out to you.

0: Well, if you're looking for some cheap laughs and wouldn't mind finding a bargain today, the Marketplace is just for you. And hey, you're in luck. It's about to begin. 434-797-1266, 797-2265. That'll get you in here. But first, let's lay down some ground rules. Businesses, stay away. Plus, we don't allow services. So the Marketplace isn't where you need to find spare work, but be sure to stay listening in because putting a job on that needs to be fulfilled is allowed, so someone may be looking for what you do. Also, we ask you don't sell firewood or handheld firearms. Other than that, please keep your list as brief as possible, maybe 4 to 6 items or so. Put as many cars on as you like. Call as much as you want within the week. And be sure to have fun. We wouldn't want it any other way. Once again, the Marketplace is going to be starting up in just a second, so stick around.
1: 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And if you happen to go shopping and stop in to see any of the advertisers that make this possible, let them know that you heard about them right here at Great Gospel, 1250 AM, WDBA, and streaming at WDBAradio.com. By the way, thank you so much for letting me just tag along with you wherever you're going. 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Let's go to the phone and start taking some calls. Good morning. You're on the air with the Marketplace.
2: Good morning. How are you doing this morning?
1: I'm fine. How about you, sir?
2: Oh, everything's well.
1: Good.
2: Two items I'd like to put on the Marketplace.
1: All right, go ahead.
2: I got a 1972 Chevelle, 350, Edel Block intake, Edel Block carburetor on, automatic. 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And I got a 1992 Honda Accord, automatic. Needs minor work done to it for $600.
1: Okay.
2: And the number is 434-713-2699.
1: All right, did I hear you say the number is 434-713-2699?
2: Yes, sir.
1: I got it. 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
2: All right, you too.
1: All right. All right, you heard the gentleman there. 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Also, he's got that 1992 Honda Accord. Needs some minor work done to it. 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If you're interested in either one of these two cars, call 434-713-2699. Okay. That phone number again is 434-713-2699. We're on the air with the Marketplace at Great Gospel, 1250 AM, WDVA, and streaming at WDVAradio.com. Listen, Renee, she's got her outreach ministry going again. On Saturday, June 6th, that's not this coming Sunday, it's the following Sunday at 11 a.m. I'm sorry, that's Saturday, June 6th. Okay, not this Saturday, the following Saturday. June 6th at 11 a.m., weather permitting. It's going to be in the parking lot of St. Paul AME Church, 406 Gate Street in Danville. It's absolutely free. They're going to be serving hot dogs, chips, drinks, and they're going to have a yard sale. And they're going to have a short word from the Word of God. Make plans to attend. Again, that's Renee's Outreach Ministry, Saturday, June 6th at 11 a.m., weather permitting, in the parking lot of St. Paul AME Church, 406 Gate Street in Danville. Absolutely free. 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Good morning, you're on the air with the Marketplace.
3: Good morning.
1: Good morning.
3: I'd like to put on, I got 4 chickens. I got 2 hens, 2 like teenage hens.
1: 2 hens and 2 what?
3: Oh, 2 hens and 2 roosters.
1: Okay.
3: Got 4 chickens. And 2 of them is, you know, like almost grown, but they're not grown. And the other 2 is a little smaller than they are.
1: Mm-hmm.
3: And if they call me, they can, you know, look at them or I take pictures of them or whatever.
1: Mm-hmm.
3: But they're kept very well. They're not running around and everything. I feed them and stuff.
1: Mm-hmm.
3: It's a really good chicken. But then I got a set of glass tables, the end table and the two the coffee table and the two end tables. They're glass chrome with silver bottom. They're silver. It's really pretty. And the hens and the rooster, both of those are silver everything.
1: All right.
3: That's what I wanted to put on today.
1: Okay.
3: I have. So I appreciate it.
1: All right, now, do need a phone number so they can call you.
3: My number is 434-421-2245.
1: All right, did I hear you say that number? It's 434-421-2245. Okay, 434-421-2245.
3: Yeah. And okay. Also, I'm looking for a reliable, back and forth, you know.
1: Looking for a reliable what?
3: Just a reliable car, you know.
1: Okay, all right.
3: Reasonable price.
1: Okay. All right, got it.
3: All right. Thank you very much.
1: You're welcome, and you be blessed, okay?
3: You too. Bye-bye.
1: Right. Uh-huh. Okay, you heard the young lady there. She's got four chickens for sale. Two of them are hens, and two of them are roosters. Also, she's got a set of glass-top tables, two end tables, and one coffee table. The bottom of them are chrome. Also, she is looking for a reliable vehicle. Reasonably priced. Her phone number is 434-421-2245. All right, now that phone number, once again, is 434-421-2245. We'll take another call. Good morning. You're on the air with the Marketplace.
4: Good morning. Still looking for that steam cleaner and non-running lawnmowers. My number is 728-1073.
1: All right, that number is 728-1073.
4: Yes, thank you.
1: Okay, got it. Thank you, sir, and you have a blessed day, okay?
4: Definitely,
1: sir. All right. Okay, you heard the gentleman there. Basically, he's got the same thing he's had for a while. Now, he's still looking for that steam cleaner. It scrubs the floors, vacuums and all, and gets the water and everything up at the same time. Plus, he's looking for non-running lawn equipment. He'll even pay you something for it, too. He's looking to do some handyman work. His number is 728-1073. Now, that lawn equipment he's looking for would be push mowers, self-propel mowers, riding lawn mowers, weed eaters, and stuff like that, too. Oh, leaf blowers as well. Again, his number is 728-1073. We'll take another phone call now. Good morning. You're on the air with the Marketplace.
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0: 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Let's go ahead and take another call now. Good morning, you're on the air with the Marketplace.
5: Well, good morning. How you doing?
0: I'm doing fine, Rusty. How about yourself?
5: You doing good. I picked up the phone this morning.
0: Yep.
5: All right. Having a garage sale out here in the front yard. Still got a lot of stuff out there for sale.

0: Anybody wants to come by? My aunt, she hadn't come up yet, but I'll probably look for her sometime today, tomorrow, come up. She'll be one day this week, but she'll pop up any time. But I still got stuff coming from her who gets up here. I still got all that stuff out there in the front yard. I got gallons of buckets of paint, little gallons of paint. I got a jigsaw and old antique shovels, and I got furniture and got that slide bar that goes on the truck. Still got a whole pile full of stuff out there in my front yard. I ain't got a lot, but I'm moving a lot of it, but still got some out there to sell. Anybody wants to come by and take a look. And still got that 45-inch flat screen TV. It works real good. Somebody need a good TV. A table and the boy plastic chairs are still out there. If anybody's interested in taking a look at that. And still looking for those California raisins. Anybody's got any? I mean, I need to look at the sun real dirt cheap. Somebody got something, you know, some of them they want to get rid of, give up, get rid of. I'll take them off your hands. As long as it's, you know, cheap, I can report. And my garage sale is going on tomorrow also on Saturday, so they can come by today and tomorrow. I'll give my address where I'm at. My number is 336-432-5482.
1: All right, that's 336-432-5482.
0: You got it.
1: I got it. Thank you now, and you be blessed,
0: have
1: okay?
0: Have a blessed day. You have a nice weekend.
1: You as well.
0: I sure will.
1: All right, Rusty. All right, that's Rusty calling in. He's got that yard sale going on today and tomorrow. All that stuff is out there in his front yard. Been there for a while. He's trying to get rid of it. He's got four buckets of white paint. He's got the jigsaw, got some shovels, the slide bars for a Honda, the furniture, all kinds of other items too. That 45-inch flat screen TV works real good. Looking for the California raises, he says, dirt cheap. The Betty Boo grandfather clock. You can reach him at 336-432-5482. Now remember, Rusty's got to move this stuff because he's got to move. And he has still, he's looking for his aunt to bring him some more stuff to get rid of. That phone number is 336-432-5482. Give him a call, okay? We're on the air with the Marketplace, a great gospel, 1250 AM WDVA, and streaming at WDVAradio.com. Listen, I've got a side-by-side refrigerator with an ice maker for sale. It's in excellent condition. It's white in color. The owner has not had it very long, but he must sell it because he has to move. And where he's moving, he's not going to need it. He's asking $150 or the best offer for it. Give him a call at 434-713-8419. Here's that phone number one more time, 434-713-8419, okay? All right. Now, don't forget now, Gaynell called yesterday and says, anybody looking for some Juneteenth t-shirts? Don't forget her. She's got some. On top of that, she's got the ladies' name brand colognes, or perfumes rather than the men's name brand colognes, the ladies' jackets, short and long, ladies', men, and children's jeans, children's outfits, got some skirts for women, men's dress suits of all sizes and colors, the Louis Vuitton handbags, the size 2X and 3X clothes for women. That would include pants, skirts, tops, all that kind of stuff. Also got the summer shorts and so forth, and the ladies' leggings and so forth. And you can give her a call. Her number is 434-203-9773. On top of that, her husband, James, still has the cowboy hats for men and women. They can be reached at 434-203-9773. Let's take another call. Good morning. You're on the air with the Marketplace.
2: Yes, good morning.
1: Good morning, sir.
2: Yes, I still got that Magnavox 8000 BTU air conditioner. It's in excellent condition. Got remote control with it. I even got the instructions and all with it, too.
1: Mm-hmm.
2: Bills for about $250 if somebody ain't called. But anyhow, I'll take $100 for it. And I got some wrestling 1990s. I reckon you call them vintage wrestling toys. They can give me a call at 835 3073, and sorry for the hoarseness. I've had it for about 2 months and can't just get rid of it.
1: Wow. Probably sinuses and so forth with the way the weather's been.
2: Yeah, I tell you, man, the sinuses are something else.
1: I know. I suffer with them, too. Did you say that number was 8353073?
2: Yes, sir. And thank you for the marketplace.
1: Thank you, sir, and you be blessed. Listen, before you go, those wrestling magazines and those wrestling toys and all, can you name some of them of that?
2: Just some of the old ones. It's like Steve Austin.
1: Mm-hmm.
2: Some of them. I got a few of them. This Hulk Hogan.
1: Okay.
2: And just different ones. I never really got much into wrestling, but I just bought a bunch of stuff, and then I had them, you know, in a box that I bought at an auction.
1: Okay.
2: And I just said, they're not doing me no good. I'm going to sell them pretty cheap, too. So if anybody's looking for stuff like that, they can give me a call.
1: All right. Got it. Thank you so much, okay?
2: Thank you, sir, and you have a great weekend.
1: You as well, okay? And be blessed.
2: Take care.
1: All right. All right, you heard the gentleman there. He's got that Magnavox 8000 BTU air conditioning. He's even got the manual with it and everything. And it's in great condition, too. Says he'll take $100 for it. Also, he's got the 1996 wrestling figurines and toys and so forth. He mentioned a couple of them, Steve Austin, Hulk Hogan. Bet you he's got some Sting stuff in there, too. What if he's got any of the Sheik and all that? Oh. Now, I am a wrestling fan, so I know some of those people. All right, anyway, his number is 835-3073. That's 835-3073. Now, just heard me say I'm a wrestling fan. Let me tell you something. Don't you know that wrestling is like the man's soap opera, just like women look at soap operas and all, that men look at wrestling, it's like the soap opera for men. That's right. Okay, now, on with the marketplace. This is Joyce's list. She's got the men's Wrangler denim jeans. They're brand new. They're size 40 in the waist and 30 length. She says she'll take $10 a pair. Also got the men's Levi jeans. Those are 40 in the waist and 32 in the length. And those are $5 a pair. The flat screen 33-inch TV. That's the screen. With the remote for $50. The Ford large cloth table placemats for $20. She's still got the men's sports shorts. They're size medium and large. Those are $3 each or $10 for the entire box. And she's got some burgundy scrubs. Two are pants and one is the top. They're size large. $10 for all three. And she is still looking for the red bird statue for the yard. She can be reached at 434-791-2879. If you don't get an answer, leave a message and she'll call you back. I'll give you that number again. It's 434-791-2879. On the marketplace, we have here a white 13 cubic foot refrigerator, great for a shop or a garage. They only asked $150 for it. We also have a full-size antique metal bed with springs, $200. A cherry five-drawer Chester drawer. That's cherry wood. $125 is what they're asking. Also, they got a pair of burgundy wingback chairs in great condition for $150 a pair. That's for both of them. And a 1970s Coke machine. It has a pool door on the side. They want $200 for it. That phone number is 434-429-0786. Again, the phone number is 434-429-0786, okay? All right. Emma J. still has the brand new Hoya lift for $400. The shower chair that's never been used for $50. The hospital bed that's just like new for $100. Emma J. can be reached anytime at 434-314-0576. The number again is 434-314-0576. All right. Don't forget, now, Helen Poole is looking for two sewing machines for some people that she's teaching to sew. Her husband still has the replacement vinyl two-ply window. It's 54 inches by 28 inches. He'll take $25 for that. They can be reached at 434-429-8638. The number again is 434-429-8638. 334-429-8638. All right. On the marketplace, we've got a bathtub transfer bench still in a box. They're asking $35 for it. They've got a bathroom safety rail. It's new. 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Asking $30 for that. 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
1: 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Let's go back to the phones. Good morning. You're on the air with the Marketplace.
8: Hey, good morning, Lee. How are you doing?
1: I'm doing fine, Jerry. How are you?
8: Doing all right. I don't know if I was going to get on here today or not because I had a doctor's appointment this morning, but I got out earlier than I thought, so
1: okay.
8: I decided to try to get on today.
1: I hope everything turned out well.
8: Oh, yeah. Everything's good.
1: Good.
8: I just have to, I got kidney stones. I had to go back. I still got them. They just, they sit and they ain't bothering me. So
1: okay.
8: They ain't bothering me. I ain't no bother with them.
1: I heard that.
8: Yeah, so anyways, I got to go back again next year, a year from now,
1: mm-hmm.
8: and get an x-ray and see if they're still there. If it don't, it hadn't bothered me before then, if it's bothered me before then we'll have to make other changes. I
1: okay.
8: mean. But anyway, I'll put these things on again today.
1: Mm-hmm.
8: Thought I would have still got the hospital bid. Asking, it's an electric hospital bid. I'm asking $75 for it. And if somebody comes up, looks at it, really interested in it, I'll probably do better on it.
1: Okay.
8: And I've still got the wooden canes, walking canes, for $10 each. I have got the birdhouses for $12 each. I've got the real heavy hard plastic spray tank for $25. And I've got the two push molds. The one I'm asking $75 for, it's got a grass catch on it. And the other I'm asking $60 for, it doesn't have a grass catch on it. Both of them got the same type of motor, rigged and Stratton engine on. One's a 21-inch cut, the other's a 22. And I'm asking, like I say, $75 for one, $60 for the other one.
1: Okay. Go ahead.
8: All right, and then the last thing I got, I'm still got that humidifier. It holds about a gallon, two gallons of water. I'm just giving it away. If somebody's interested in one, they come get it.
1: Okay.
8: And if anybody's interested in any of this stuff, you give me a call at 434-685-3504.
1: All right, that phone number is 434-685-3504.
8: That's correct.
1: I got it. Thank you so much, okay?
8: All right, thank you, Lee. You
1: All
8: have
1: right.
8: a blessed day.
1: You too. Be blessed. All right, that's my buddy Jerry calling in. He's still got that electric hospital bed for $75. He's got the wooden canes that he made out of wood himself, $10 each, hand-carved himself out of wood. Also, he's got the birdhouses. He hand-carved those out of wood as well. Those are $12 each. Got the hard plastic spray tank for $25. Two push mowers. One is a 21-inch cut, and the other one is a 22-inch cut. Also, one has a grass catcher. The one with the grass catcher, that's $75. The other is $60. And you can give him a call. Oh, yeah, I got that humidifier, too. He says he'll give that away. All right, now, you can reach Jerry at 434-685-3504. The phone number again is 434-685-3504. Give him a call, okay? All righty. This person says they've got a portable washing machine for $50. It's been used a few times. It's brand new, but it does need a hose on it. The problem is they don't know how to replace the hose. They also have a ruffle half slip that goes underneath a wedding dress that's never been used. They're asking $30 for that. When you call, ask for Mary. Okay? Her number is 276-477-4933. I'll give you that number again. It's 276-477-4933. Now, she happens to be in the military, too. All right. We'll take another phone call here at Great Gospel, 1250 AM, WDVA. And streaming at WDVRadio.com. Good morning. You're on the air with the Marketplace.
9: Yes, I have two items I'd like to put on the list for today.
1: Go ahead, sir.
9: I have a bumper and a
1: what?
9: A bumper and a new lap.
1: A bumper, okay, and what? Your phone is going out on me. Hello? Hello? I think we may have lost him. All right. That's the problem with these cell phones. Don't keep that battery up. We'll lose connection. when you least expect it. Okay, I hope he calls me back. All I got was he's got some bunk beds. Anyway, the studio line's open at 797-1266 and 797-2265. So, go ahead, call me up, okay? Love to get your information and put it on there. Let's see if this is him calling back. All right. Good morning. You're on the air with the Marketplace.
10: Yes, sir. I was the guy with your pen.
1: Yes. Uh-huh. Hello, sir. Are you there? Are you there? Hello?
10: Yes, sir.
1: All right. Something may be wrong with your phone. You keep going in and out.
10: Okay, I'm here now. Can you hear me?
1: I can now, yes.
10: Okay, I have a bunk bed and a laptop for sale.
1: Okay.
10: I can be reached at 434-838-4971.
1: All right, that phone number is 434-838-4971.
10: Yes, sir.
1: I got it. Thank you, sir, and you be blessed, okay?
10: Thank you.
1: All right, sir. All right, you okay, we got him that time. He's got that bunk bed for sale. He's got that laptop computer for sale. You can reach him at 434-838-4971. All right, that phone number again is 434-838-4971. We're looking for Miss Judy to be here 12 noon today with a word from the Lord, a great gospel, 1250 AM WDVA, and streaming at WDVARadio.com. All right, listen. If you need someone to do some yard work, trimming of trees, pruning and stuff like that, and thinning out shrubbery and all that kind of stuff, cleaning out your gutters, mowing your grass, all that kind of stuff, and he even hauls away lawn equipment that no longer works and appliances that no longer work. And he's got a bed for sale for $75, and he's got those steel-toed shoes. Those are $35. I'm speaking of Ernest Day. And Ernest can be reached at one of three numbers. The first one is 713-8991. Again, that's 713-8991. The alternate number is 710-7110. Alternate number again is 710-7110. Now, if you can't reach him during the day, you can reach him after hours at 710-6088. That's 710-6088. Let's take another call. Good morning. You're on the air of the Marketplace.
11: Yes, I was calling about a gutter. I need somebody to fix a gutter. It's on the edge of a carport, and the water won't go down the pipe like it should. Mm-hmm. So it's bent a little.
1: Okay.
11: It got bent because I had a tree cut down, and a piece of the limb is not too bad, just a little crack almost like, but I need somebody that know how to fix gutters, you know, could do the work for me, just right on the edge.
1: Mm-hmm, mm-hmm.
11: And give me a call at 336-388-2739.
1: All right, did I hear you say the number is 336-388-2739?
11: That's right.
1: All right, I got it. Thank you, ma'am.
11: Okay, thank you, too.
1: You're welcome, and you be blessed, okay?
11: Same. Be
1: right.
11: Blessed.
1: Uh-huh. All right, you heard the young lady there. She says she needs somebody to fix a gutter. It's not too bad. She had there was a tree that was cut down. And it kind of nicked it a little bit right there on the side, right there by the carport, and the water won't go down. If you know how to take care of that, and I'm sure you do, her number is 336-388-2739. Let me give you that number one more time. It's 336-388-2739. We're on the Marketplace at Great Gospel, 1250 AM, WDVA. This person has two 49cc scooters. He's got three riding lawnmowers. They will crank, but it's been sitting for a while. They've got some ladies jeans size 10 to 14. A 1992 Ford truck. This is a Ford Ranger pickup truck. It is a straight drive. It's been sitting for a while. They're only asking $3,000 for it, or the best offer. Okay? Now, here's the phone number, 434-710-2773. That's 434-710-2773. All right. 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Now, sometimes I give you a heads up on what the next show is going to be about. Sometimes I don't. A lot of times I don't. On Monday, we're going to delve into some of the actors in Hollywood, some very famous actors and actresses that were made by Hollywood to hide their ethnicity. That's going to be interesting. And you'll be surprised at who and which actors Hollywood made hide their ethnicity. They didn't want you to know that they were... Hollywood didn't want you to know that they were non-American or non-Anglo-Saxon. That's the thing. We're going to let you know about that come Monday at Great Gospel, 1250 AM, WDVA, and streaming at WDVAradio.com. I'll do this list, and then we're going to take a break and acknowledge some more sponsors. For sale, we've got one DVD player, got one pair of ivory drapers, size 72 inches wide by 84 inches long with swag and tie backs. Then there's another pair of ivory drapers. They're 144 inches wide and 84 inches long with swag and tie backs. They also have a black leather cape with a fur trim and a yard and seed spreader. They have a burgundy genuine leather chair. Now, this is just the chair. It's not a sofa or anything like this. It's just the chair. They also have a multicolor Brahmin medium-sized handbag. And then all of these items are in great condition. If you're interested in any of these items, you can give them a call at 434-724-1110. The number again is 434-724-1110. We'll take a break, acknowledge some sponsors, and come right back.
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0: 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Just want to bring to your attention on something here. There was a safety enforcement initiative conducted on May 26th, which was Tuesday, the day after what's known as Memorial Day. It was a multi-agency highway safety enforcement initiative conducted along U.S. Route 501, bringing together Virginia and North Carolina law enforcement partners for a coordinated one-day operation. The Virginia State Police Division 3 Area 23, which is Halifax, worked in coordination with the Virginia State Police Motor Carrier Division, Halifax County Sheriff's Office, South Boston Police Department, Halifax Police Department, North Carolina Highway Patrol, the North Carolina Highway Patrol Motor Carrier Enforcement, Person County Sheriff's Office, and the Roxborough Police Department on the collaborative enforcement effort, which covered 58 miles of roadway spanning two states, three towns, and two counties. Now, the initiative brought together local, county, and state law enforcement agencies to enforce traffic laws along one of the most heavily traveled corridors in Halifax County, Virginia, and Person County in North Carolina, focusing on speed enforcement, seatbelt compliance, hands-free violations, and other hazardous driving behaviors known to contribute to motor vehicle crashes. In 2025, last year, there were 95 motor vehicle crashes on U.S. Route 501 in Halifax County, including the town of Halifax and the town of South Boston. Of those crashes, 47 involved injuries, 48 involved property damage, and one was fatal. The primary goal of this initiative was to increase law enforcement visibility, promote safe driving practices, and to reduce the number of serious crashes along U.S. Route 501. Now, in this initiative, on Tuesday, there were 103 traffic stops, resulting in 144 traffic summonses being issued. Two checking details were conducted with 530 vehicles inspected, 18 summonses issued, 162 total summonses issued, including 36 speeding violations, 23 inspection violations, 17 equipment violations, 7 seatbelt violations, 2 hands-free violations, 19 warnings issued, 1 firearm was seized and 1 arrest was made, 17 motor carrier inspections were completed, resulting in 75 equipment violations, 2 over-length violations, 2 driver violations, 8 vehicles placed out of service, and 3 drivers placed out of service, including 1 for lack of English language proficiency. There you have it. Big operation. All right, this is going to be our last call in the Marketplace. Good morning. You're on the air with the Marketplace.
1: Hello, how you doing, sir?
0: I'm fine, sir, and how are you? You're going to have to make this quick.
1: I have a girl's baby walker in excellent shape for $10. 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I have an Eleanor stuffed dog for $5. I have a box of doorknobs with different pods for $10. And my telephone number is 434-397-2586.
0: All right, phone number is 434-397-2586.
1: Yes, sir.
0: All right, I got it. Thank you so much, okay?
1: All right, thank you.
0: All right, you be blessed, okay?
1: You too. Bye-bye.
0: All right, you heard the gentleman there. That's the last call, too. All right. He's got the girl's walker for $10, a bunch of thermoses for $2 each, the Eleanor stuffed doll for $5, a box of doorknobs. His number is 434-397-2586. That's 434-397-2586. We'll take our final commercial break, come back, close out the Marketplace. Miss Judy, she's up next at WDVA with a word from the Lord.
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2: Hello. And who am I speaking to? Good afternoon, hello. Listeners. I have a special guest on the line with some very good information concerning the Camp Grove Recreation Center, formerly the Stonewall Rec. Again, Miss Raina, welcome. Are you on the line?
3: Yes, I am. It's great to be here. How are you?
2: I'm doing well. I would that you would speak up just a little louder. City of Danville. I'm so excited to have this wonderful woman here via the telephone. She has some great news for us. Those of you that have children in the city, you know what? I'm from Camp Grove. I'm over in the neighborhood, and that's where the Camp Grove Recreation Center is. Miss Raina, this is your moment to tell us the good things that are going on at Parks and Rec with regard to the Green Street Rec Center, as well as Camp Grove Rec. All right, go ahead, Miss Miranda. You're on the air.
3: Yes, we're very excited for our summer programs that we have at Camp Grove and at Green Street Recreation Centers. We have a similar program at both sites that is called Energy and Wrap this summer. And for Energy, we are enrolling people that are 5 to 15 years old, and then that starts at 10 a.m. to 2 p.m. And then we also have another program that has that's for anyone under the age of 18, and that runs from 2 to 5:30. So essentially, our youth can be at either of our rec centers from 10 a.m. to 5:30 p.m. every day this summer. We have 9 weeks of programming, and we'll have community partners join us. We will be having a theme of a TikTok summer using STEM, art, and education. So it will be a fun time.
2: Well, Miss Raina, you know what? I'm so happy that you called. I do understand that there are two other women sitting up in there with you, but that's all right. You and I got this, because as I was on my way out the door, one of them said to me, I better not drag her on the air, but I'm going to throw caution to the wind, and I'm going to get her back and say, Angel Strader is one of the great ladies that works over at the center, as well as Melinda Horton. So we are going to be looking forward to having a great time. And I'm not playing, City of Danville. Children need somewhere to go where they can have excellent supervision, lots of fun, lots of positivity. Raina, did you have a final word to say?
3: Yes, well, I just want to encourage anyone who needs to register. If they have any questions or have trouble registering, they can call 434-799-5150, and we will make sure that they have everything they need to join us this summer.
2: I'm really excited about Miss Rain. I want you all to do just what she has requested that you do. Come by and meet her. You can meet her over at the Green Green Street Center or downtown at, excuse me, Miss Raina, where is the new building located?
3: It is at Dan River Mills, Dan River Falls, excuse me, at the old White Mill.
2: Okay. And you know what else? Occasionally she does show up at the Camp Grove Rec Center. We are having a great time planning activities with the help of Miss Raina as she moves and invests her creativity and her ability in helping us to move forward. So now I'm going to say it again, starting Monday at 10 a.m. I need for you to get your bicycle, get your car, get on your feet and get Junior and put him with you and come and sign up. Hope to see you over at both centers. Miss Raina, we thank you so much for your time, okay?
3: Thank you. You have a great day.
2: All right then, Mr. Cameron, I'll have my music at this time, okay?

Good afternoon, listeners. I'm Judy Fallon, and I am so very happy indeed to be with you once again this Friday afternoon. And you know what I want to say from the offset? I know without a shadow of a doubt that there's so many of you that are experiencing difficulties and problems in this season of your life. You know what? Some things do occur to us, with us in different seasons. But no matter what you're going through, no matter what your dilemma, no matter what your problem is, I want you to know that God does indeed have an answer for you. You often hear me cite from John 3:16. I really do that because actually it is the foundation of the ministry that I walk in. I came declaring unto you that God made a move just for you. Every one of you that's listening to my voice, people all over the world, hear me. For God so loved the world that he gave his only begotten son, that whosoever believeth in him would not perish, but have everlasting life. I like that scripture. It helps me. I want to say it again, that particular verse. For God so loved the world. God expressed his love. He made his love known unto whom? The whole world. In that, he sent his son, Jesus Christ, to suffer and die for the sins of all mankind. I'm going to tell you again, for God so loved the world. He did not exclude anyone. He did not restrict who could come and who could not. Hear John 3:16. For God so loved the world. What did he do? He loves. God loves us. And he made a move that was favorable. It was indeed on our behalf. In that he sent his son to take our rightful punishment, the rightful penalty that should have fallen on all mankind. Let me say it again. For God so loved the world that he gave his only begotten son, that whosoever believeth in him would not perish, but have everlasting life. Oh God, what a powerful portion of scripture sharing with us how that in actuality, there was nothing we could do with regard to our sins. The scriptures give us to know that we were all born in sin. In other words, we had a nature within us that was in rebellion, that was not in subjection to the Spirit of God. God knew that. He knew that from the beginning. You understand, I know that there are pastors and preachers and teachers that come week after week, and they lift up the necessity of the blood of Jesus being shed. You see, listen, hear this again. The Word of God declares that the wages of sin is death.

He comes from the womb of his mother. And when I say man, I mean mankind. That would be male and female. The word of God lets us know that we are born in sin, and according to the word of God, shaping in iniquity. This thing occurred, and you know about it, as a result of the failure of Adam and Eve in the garden. God, I do believe every word of the scripture. I believe the word of the scripture. The word of God gives us to know through one man's sin. Sin came into the world. God, as he created Adam and Eve, he gave them, a requirement. He gave them something that they were not to do. He gave them to know not to eat from the tree of the forbidden fruit. Let me say that again. How did sin come into the world? It came through the failure to obey the command of God in the day of Adam and Eve. And what did he say? He said, you may eat from this tree, every tree, except from one. But you know what? That was the very one that Eve chose to eat from. And then do you know what? After doing so, what happened was she shared the evil fruit with her husband. Excuse me just a minute. Tell the girl she can come in if she wants to. I'm talking. I saw someone come through the door that is my friend, and I'm inviting her. If she desires, she can come in and sit with me. Pardon me. I want us to understand that again concerning how that sin came into the world as a result of the disobedience of two individuals. Now, some people, you know, they don't believe these things. But you know what, Mr. Cameron? I have been serving the Lord the best I could for many years. And there are people that have listened to him down through the years and that know the word of God and understand and believe. I believe. And you know what? I want to say something before I go any further with this. I want you all to know something about the Lord. He does indeed make himself known. There are so many people that are sitting and listening to my voice right now can agree with me. Some people laugh at this thing and they don't believe. But throughout the scriptures, God left the scriptures as a record for us in order that we could come to know the way of God and to know who God is and who Jesus is as we get into the scriptures. He dealt with people, real men and women that he sent into the world. He made himself known unto them. You know what? I'm going to step out there real far. I'm going to say I myself have had experiences with the Lord and Savior Jesus Christ through the Holy Spirit. But then I have to back that up by saying I'm not the only one. There are those people that have had encounters with the Lord as a result of having been born again and the Holy Spirit indwelling us. I'm going to say it once again. There are people that are not fanatics. They're not crazy, but there have been real encounters that we have had. I'm one of such people, but I'm going to say it again. I am indeed not the only one. I'm going to make my boast by saying God is real. And I believe that much of it. Therefore, I believe the things that I read. He has ministered to me down through the years through the scriptures. I have had encounters. I'm not lifting that up, Mr. Cameron, to brag or boast. That's not the reason. But sometimes, you know, you just got to go on and open your mouth and tell the truth and witness to the fact that it's true. And I don't expect everyone to believe me, but I am a witness, a true witness. The Lord God has ministered to me on many occasions doing many different things. And I'm going to say right behind that, I'm not the only one. The Lord has dealt with so many people, some that have died and gone off the scene. There are people that question the authenticity of Jesus, whether he's real or false.
Well, you know what? He makes himself known even in this generation, even in this dark hour. There are people, so many people that could come and let

0: lay out experiences that they have had where they knew without a shadow of doubt that they had just encountered the Spirit of the Lord, even the Holy Spirit that dwells on the inside. I feel led to speak that. Even when we go into the Bible and we search the scriptures, I believe it. There are people who left eyewitness accounts or times when the Lord did things that were impossible to be done. But according to the Word of God, He proved Himself. He's still that God. And He's still making house calls, so to speak. He's still showing up and proving Himself to be real. I want to say that. If you're not in a church today, I want to encourage you to become a part of a church where you can sit and you can be taught and you can be ministered unto. I want you to know that the Word of God proves itself. It's not a fairy tale and it's not a fantasy. I want you to keep listening to me because there are particular scriptures that I want to share with you. I want you to turn to Psalms 121. But again, even before I read from Psalms 121, I want to say to you, I want to invite you, I want to encourage you to become a part of a Bible-believing church. I'm going to recommend one place today. From time to time, I'm going to lift up a church that I know of, and I know the people that are part of the church, and then I'm going to recommend that you visit. On occasion. Now, there's a church, there's several churches out in Camp Grove. You already know about Evening Light. You know about Evening Light. So I'm not going to speak concerning Evening Light, but there's another church out in Camp Grove, Pentecostal Holiness Church. That church is all over the city of Danville. If I'm not mistaken, they still refer to this area here as the city of churches. You got to get into a place where you can sit under leadership and sit under the ministry of the Word of God. And do you know what else? You need to buy a Bible for your house if you don't have one, so that when you leave the church, you can continue your study. You got to search the scriptures to learn the voice of God through the Word of God, to learn His way. You got to do this. I'm going to say it again. I have a brother in Christ by the name of Pastor Stanley White. I'm going to say his name again. Pastor Stanley White out in the Camp Grove community. And even before I decided that I was going to share about his church in particular, there are those of you that live in that area out there. You live in the Bradley Road area. You live in the North Main Street area. And perhaps you are not in any church. I want to recommend this church. And I'm going to tell you why I'm going to recommend it. They are a church that is a word people. You know, that's what I'm looking for when I visit a church. There are going to be other churches that I'm going to recommend because I have knowledge of them. I don't have knowledge of every church, but from a child, when I was a little girl, I grew up in Pentecostal church. In the day when Mother Pauline Wilson lived and Mother Rovina Wilson and different people that I knew were part of that church. So my early beginnings also are attached to that church. But the only thing that I would say about it is as I sat in the midst, the mother showed us great love. One thing I can say of a truth concerning Pentecostal is that they are a word people. Your church is probably, you know, the same. I have not spoken the name of your church just yet. I'm going to deal with this one for a few minutes because there's so many people that say, I don't know where to go. I don't know where to go. This is a church that I would recommend. Now, I'm going to be honest. I talked to the pastor about it before I stepped out to say even one word. I asked him. I have a platform and I want to be a blessing to those that are not in a church and those that are. I'm going to stay here for another few minutes. In this particular church, there are people that believe in seeking the face of the Lord. I didn't say you didn't. That's not where I'm at. I'm recommending something that I know about. If I don't know about it, I can't speak with authority concerning it. But I know about this people, and this is why I'm speaking. I talked to Pastor Stanley White about it. He has been on the air with me several times. And I wanted you to know about his church. I'm going to say this. Everybody doesn't want to be in a very big church. Well, this church is a small church. And I'm going to tell you, one of the things, as I said, they are people of the word. I used to fellowship at that church quite often for many, many years. In fact, as I was a child, I was at Pentecostal church. My membership was at the Camp Grove Baptist Church with my mother and my father. But back in the day when I grew up, I tell you what, we were very blessed, very fortunate because of the time in which we grew up. It was a requirement that we had to go into the house of God. And when we got there, we had to be respectful, to be quiet and sit and listen to the teaching. I'm going to further say we had parents. My mother, I can speak about what she did because I was in the house with her. She brought books for us. I know you may be wondering, why are you doing this? I feel led to do it. I want you to know, with regard to my mother, she would order books. She would buy books that talked about the word of God, that lifted up Jesus. And at an early age, the people that came out from the neighborhood with me, from Camp Grove, do you know what? We came up like this. And there are those of you that would even now make fun and laugh at what I'm saying. And you would assume that we didn't have anything else to do, but we did. But the thing about it was, in our houses, it was a requirement that we had to go to church. We had to sit in the house of God. And I did just that. And there were those in my generation that were right there with me. And as we went, they taught us from the book. Do you hear what I'm telling you? The word of God was hidden in our hearts. And I don't come throwing off on nobody. I don't come doing it. That's not what I'm doing. I'm saying, if you are not in the household of God, this is a good time to come back into the house of God in order that you might come to know who Jesus is. And have the word hidden in your heart. What God is doing at this very moment, to some that don't know, it's a simplistic thing. Is he's sending out a call for us to come back to God. And one of the ways that we want to build on what we know about God is sit among them that are teachers, that are preachers, and that are pastors that can help fill us up with the knowledge of the word of God. And then we follow that up as family, as we are in our homes and we partake of the word that we learn at the church, and we pour that out in our children when we get back into the midst with them. We teach that. We put that in them. Do you not know the word of God said, hide the word of God in your heart in order that you might not sin against him? So what we want to do in this hour, there are people that are listening to me right now that what I'm saying sounds foreign to you, but this is the basis for my training and my teaching. As I went to Sunday school, as I went to YPHA, as I went to BTU, Baptist Training Union, as I was in the morning service and in the revivals that came through for the young people, do you know what was happening? The word of God was being poured into us. The right and the wrong of the thing. I'm going to let you know, as a little girl, sometime I missed the mark. But you know what? I always had a sense of believing that I was taught. You know what? The Holy Spirit is directing me. And the reason I'm saying that is because he's taking me into a whole nother direction with regard to the scriptures. We do understand that there are, as it is said, three persons in the Godhead. We understand that in this season, Jesus is not walking on the earth bodily. He is not. But he told us that he would not leave us alone. That's in the book. He spoke that to his disciples. And he said that, you know, when he would go away, after he would go away, what was he saying? After he would be, you know, crucified, and his assignment here on earth bodily would be completed, he would go back to be with the Father. That's word. That's in the book. But the Holy Spirit was left. And what was made known regarding the Holy Spirit, that he would indwell us. I'm going to say that again. The Holy Spirit, the third person of the Godhead, would indwell us. And it is said that he would lead us, teach us, and guide us. And I know there are so many great preachers in this city that are proclaiming the very same thing that Miss Judy is loosing across the air. What the word of God is giving us to know is, in this hour, is that so many of us has fallen away. We have fallen away from the things that we were taught, the things that were sown in our hearts. As dear children, I'm dealing with my generation right now. There's a generation over me and there are a couple under me. But I'm going to tell you what my generation was taught. You may not believe it from the way some lifestyles are, but we were raised to be a people of God. Oh, my God. We were raised where the word of God was sown in us right early. Now, why am I laboring right there? I need to ask you a question. Do you serve on an office? Are you in an auxiliary? Are you wearing a title? But then I need to put it this way. What is going on in your home with regard to your children? Is there a requirement in the household that there must be people that sit under the word as well? But I know, let me put this before you. What are you doing? Are you feeding them the word and requiring a lifestyle of them as they sit in the house and don't go sit under the word somewhere else? What God is saying is he's calling us back to the word. Oh God, I said it. We understand that there is a multitude of people that is pursuing the truth of God. They don't consider it as a joke, but I want you to help me understand something here. What are you doing with the word that you got in you? The word has been taught you, those things that God imparted in you through people that you grew up under, as you sat in your various churches. I want to deal with that. As you sat in your various churches, I'm speaking to my generation now. There is a people over me, but do you not know there are several generations that are under me? I want to give you a recommendation. It is so important. Do you know why it's so important? In this hour, the atmosphere, the world is being bombarded with so many things that do not profit our children and our young people. And you know what? Right there, I heard somebody say in the spirit, everybody ain't living right. Well, you know what? You can't judge everybody, but purpose within yourself to become a people of his own. What am I saying? What is Miss Judy saying from the pages of the word? If you indeed have been born again, and get me right, I'm not throwing stones. I'm not throwing stones. How can I throw stones? I am flesh and blood, just like everybody else. But I want us to really listen and pay attention to what the Spirit has said in the word and has stirred me as I sit before this mic to loose across the airwaves. I'm going to say it to you again. And you know what? I understand that some people might say right now, she done lost her mind. She don't know what she's talking about. Well, let me open up my mouth real bold and say, the devil is a liar. I want you to know that God indeed is real. How you know, Miss Judy? I've been born again, and the Spirit of the Lord lives in me. I'm not perfect, but guess what? I'm striving and I'm reaching out. I'm going to say it again. I already said it. I said it for a reason. I wanted to come declaring to you that I'm a witness. I'm not just saying something I heard, but do you not know that there's a point in time when the Lord God, through his Spirit, will really deal with you? He will really deal with you and make himself known. I don't know what's happening in your life, but I'm sitting over here at this radio station, opening my mouth wide as I can get it, to be a witness unto the fact that, yes, he is real. Why is this necessary? There are so many people that have not met him yet. They have not encountered him. They have not heard of him. But you know what? I'm told that every now and then, as far as my broadcast is concerned, but it's not just mine, there are others as well. They pass through stores, you know what? And they got radios on. And people can hear the voice of the men and the women of God going across the airwaves. And what we are declaring is the truth as we know it to be. And what I'm doing today is I'm sounding the alarm. Because you know what? God calling us back to him as never before. We are looking at so many changes. Oh, yes. I came up in a different generation. A different generation. And you know what? As you get older, Mr. Cameron, people will say, y'all ain't had nothing to do. The devil is a liar. It's always been some mischief to get in if you wanted to get in it. It's always been some hard-headedness if you wanted to get in it. But guess what? Just like the enemy manifested himself in your life at some point, luring you to do the wrong thing. Do you not know what? The Holy Spirit ministers. He deals with us. He convicts us of our sin. What do I mean when I say convict? He makes us aware that that we have gotten entangled in, that we trying to get over in, that we think don't nobody see. Sometimes, do you know what? He makes himself known by dealing with you right away, letting you know you're wrong. That's him. That's what that is. That's the Spirit of God. The Holy Spirit that's dealing with you on an individual basis to let you know you're going on the right path. It is not a condemning word that I'm giving. Do you hear me, Mr. Cameron? It is not a condemning, judging word. But you know what? Sometimes people are having encounters with the Spirit of the Lord, and they may not fully want to believe or receive that this could be real. Is this real? Yeah, it's real. He shows up. And sometimes, have you ever been in a place where you shouldn't have been? I have been in a place when I was younger that I should not have been in. And do you know something? Something broke out up in that place. The truth. It's the truth. It was the truth. I was very young, and I was visiting some relatives of mine, and I'm not making any excuses, but I was with them in a place. They took me to the place, and we were there getting ready to have what we thought was some fun. Do you know what? All of a sudden, gunshots broke out. Gunshots. First of all, we had no business being there. But you know, we were there. And we were able to, and you have had experiences too, to make it out. And sometimes as that happens, people begin to talk about luck and such as that. But what it is sometimes you got to pray in mama. That's covering you in the blood. You got praying folks like Miss Pauline Wilson was, that's covering the community, the neighborhood. And God allowed you to move out of the way. You got out of the way. So I want you to know sometime the Lord just spared your life and kept you from leaving here. But then on other occasions, other people did not. I want you to understand, you know what, Michael Thomas, if you're listening to me, you're in faith, what I want you to do is call in because I want you to give a testimony. Michael, you got testimonies about such things as this. The Holy Spirit moves, and he moves in some places to speak to us when our mind is not even on him. Do you not know, have you ever been to church? And you were sitting in the service And all of a sudden, you would say something came over you. You didn't even understand what it was. And you heard a voice speaking to you down on the inside saying, why don't you go? It's time for a change in your life. That was the Holy Spirit. That was the convicting power of God reaching out to you. I know you've been there. You have been there. You are a witness as I bring it to your attention today. The Lord God was reaching out. You know what? Some of y'all been in situations where you barely made it out. You were with a friend and your friend got killed and you didn't. And you said, I was lucky. No, God spared you. Your mama pray all the time, got you laid out on the altar. Sometime you in a place, and when you get in that place, you don't even know why. You hear a voice telling you, you need to get out of here. You need to leave right now. That's the Spirit of the Lord. I want you to understand that the Holy Spirit speaks. He speaks. Sometimes you'll get a feeling. You don't know why. You don't know where it came from. You better run. Get on up out of here now. Something getting ready to break out. And you leave. That's the Spirit of God reaching out for you. I couldn't say how many times in life he has done that in lives. In lives. God is real. What I want to focus in on is that God is real. There's some of you, sometimes your heart is so filled with the word of God, and God will begin to deal with you in a way where you won't even move to go into certain arenas. You say, I don't know why. You with your friends, you say, I don't know why, but something inside of me telling me don't go. And then you don't go. And they laugh at you and you go on about your business. But guess what? That's God. That's God. People don't want to believe that there is a God who speaks. Now, I'm not speaking to all of you. Obviously not. You had to hear there was something that occurred. The hand of God made himself known to you. There was something you heard, something that was done that caused you to know God's hand was reaching out to you, drawing you, giving you an opportunity. And you got up and you moved. And the Lord, you gave your life to Christ. See, God makes himself known. He really does. He has their people that have real, true encounters with him. And do you know what he does with those people as they seek to know him? And they stay in the word of God and they learn his way. And as he continues to remake them and remold them, you know what he does? Sometimes he sends him right back out into arenas where them that don't know can know through the witness and testimony of others. This is why if you name the name of Christ, don't be ashamed. Don't be afraid. Be quick to, as you get the opportunity, to tell of his goodness. This is one of the reasons the Lord led me to say some of the things that I said earlier. Something that you know, that you witnessed for yourself, that God actually did. He made himself known to you. He really did. He still does that. And then you know what? I want to deal with something else here that is very important that I had purpose to share with you on today. Because basically what I'm doing at this moment is just yielding to the Holy Spirit. I'm just talking and allowing the Spirit of the Lord to direct me and to use me. Because there are some people, quite honestly, that God is reaching out to you right now. I can't tell you how you feel anything, but there's an anointing on the inside of me that dropped me right back over to where I'm standing in terms of spiritual things to speak to you one more time to let you know what's occurring with you is the drawing power of the Spirit of the Lord. Sometimes the Lord manifests himself in various ways and different places, and you're going through something right now. You're experiencing the Spirit moving to you and wooing you to draw you unto him. He does that. It's not anything to fear. He does that. He does that. He's real. I want to read to you from the 121st Psalms. I understand I'm moving from place to place, but it's because the Lord is dealing with me to do so. Listen, Psalms 120. Look to what it says here. This is from a psalmist that wrote of an experience that he had. Look, he said, I call unto the Lord in my distress, and he answered me. That's a testimony right there. This is a written scripture. I'm going to talk on it that someone left on record. He said, I call unto the Lord, and he heard me, and he delivered me from all my distresses. This is to build up your faith. Someone was having an experience and they left record, like I'm gonna leave a witness. I call unto him. So many times, how you call unto him? I believe in him. I've been raised knowing that God is real. I'm telling you, he real. I'm telling you about his son that God sent. Because what we came into the world as, we were born in sin. The scripture said we have sinful natures that we received as a result of the sin of Adam and Eve. And it separated us from God. Oh my goodness, we got a phone call, Mr. Cameron. I called unto the Lord in my distress, and he heard me and answered my cry. Is that call for me, Mr. Cameron? Oh. Okay. Okay. Hello, this is Miss Judy. Okay. All right. Well, anyway, let me just say this as I'm
1: speaking. Mother.
0: Are you there?
1: I am. Elder Judy.
0: Yes, dear. Michael.
1: I was listening to your broadcast, and I'm in North Carolina and decided to call in. I heard you ask request for me to call in.
0: I did request for you to call in. I'm speaking as the Holy Spirit is leading me. You stay on this line. Concerning how that the Lord makes himself known. That he shows up in some extraordinary places. Sometime when our mind is not even on him. People that are praying. And this is another reason intercession is so important. I'm not going to stay here. I want you. You've had some very interesting encounters with the Lord. I'm not requesting that you share your business in that sense, but that you feel that you can share concerning the reality of God and how he makes himself known when your mindset is to go in the opposite direction.
1: Yes, I can certainly be a witness that God is a God that makes himself known. I can recall many times, many years ago, before I gave my life to the Lord, God was always showing up and endeavoring and trying to reveal himself to me. I'll share just this quick testimony. I remember one night in particular, I was at a club in Greensboro, North Carolina, that I had no business being at because God had been dealing with me. And that night in the club, as we were exiting the club, something on the inside of me so strong said, hold. One of the guys that I was with, I said, hold on, man, something don't feel right. You know, oftentimes God will reveal himself through a feeling that something is just not right. And so I told him, hold on, something doesn't feel right. And right as I said that, I heard somebody holler out, what's up then? And as that person hollered out, what's up, gunshots began to go off all over the parking lot. And a guy right in front of me, I think he was hit with about 15 shots of a 9mm. And then later on, a guy a few feet from me was blown in the chest with a 12-gauge shotgun. That particular night, I think it was seven people that got shot that night, and two or three of them died that night, and I was right slam smack in the middle of it all. Something on the inside kept me. Something on the inside covered me. And like you said, I believe it was the prayers, people that were praying for me, and yet it was God revealing himself to me, trying to get me to go in the story short. Shortly after that, I gave my life to Jesus Christ, and I've been saved for about 27 years now. So I'm a witness that God is a God that will encounter you, and he will reveal himself to you. But you just have to be sensitive, and when you hear him speaking and dealing with you, the answer has to be yes.
0: That's right. I appreciate it. Don't hang up. I want you on the phone with me a few more minutes because you know that these things are true. And there's so, and you know what? I had no intention of going this way, but the Spirit of the Lord led me to move in the way that I'm moving. And the reason is quite clear to me. There are some people right now under the sound of my voice, under the sound of your voice, that God is reaching out to. He's speaking to them. You know, I love it when God does like this, when the Holy Spirit does like this. I have no idea who it is. I have no idea. But I know how the Holy Spirit uses me. And when I'm going all over the place and I'm feeling the pull, something unusual is going to happen for somebody. There's somebody, I feel this, there's somebody listening to us right now. Oh my God, God got a name for you. He did not give me the name, but God got a name for you. And I'm going to say this to you. Your name won't be what it is now. I hear the Lord saying it. God is able to change your name to give you a better name. So many things have gone on in your life where you are concerned. Oh, my God, your name. There's something in your name that I can't even express. But you know what? God. When we give our life to Christ, he know how to give us a brand new name. Michael, you understand what Spirit is saying with regard to that? God want to give somebody a change, a brand new beginning. Pick it up, Michael. Go ahead. Deal with that matter.
1: Elder Judy, Godmother, I'm going to let you have it, but I'm definitely a witness because my connection is not the strongest. I can hear clearly when I'm off the radio, but I can't hear as clear when I'm on the phone. So I'm a witness. We can give an encounter that God is gracious, God is merciful. And the Bible says that in the day that you hear the Lord's voice, harden not your heart, hearken meaning listen. And so I would just encourage any listeners that if God has been dealing with you about a situation, to just hearken and listen and yield, because if you yield to the Spirit of the Lord that's dealing with you, it will be the greatest decision you ever made in your life.
0: Amen. Thank you, son. One day you got to come on to Danville with me. But I'm going to leave that alone right now and move on because you got to go. But, you know, I still feel the stirring of the Spirit in me. And, Mr. Cameron, that witnesses to me that there are some individuals that are sitting under my voice. Well, you know, it's not because my voice is important, but what it is, you are right in the presence of the Lord. God is making a house call. I hear the Spirit of the Lord saying it just like that. He's making a house call. It's somebody. Might be a whole lot of you, I don't know, but you are in the presence of the Lord, and this thing that is going on here, it is your appointment with the Lord. He's dealing with you. He's drawing you. He's pulling at you, because you know what? He's going to give you a brand new name. You know what? I've never said that concerning the Lord in my life, but I hear the Holy Spirit moving on the inside of me, and he keeps saying that to me, something about a name. He want to give you a new name, a brand new name. Oh God, you know something, sometimes we can live such lives, oh God, that our names can bring fear. You know what a name, it's a whole lot in a name. You hear people name and sometimes they put fear in your heart. They make you not to want to be with them. Different kind of things happen. But God is clearly saying there are some of you, there are those of you that have been so expanded. That even, it's not even a word I would use, but I hear the Lord say, so expanded. expanded. You've been into so much. You've done so much. You've seen so much that your name is known. It's known, but not in a good way. It's known. My phone ain't on right out here, Mr. Cameron. My phone is not on. It's going off. I don't know what's going on. What do I do in a case like this, Mr. Cameron? Hello, hello. It's no indication that it's on. No, it's not on. Huh? I don't know what you're saying. Okay. All I was saying is that some people, your name is so well known. It's something about your name. My God, you know, people used to talk about a bad name. You want to say something, Mr. Cameron? The phone is not on. What happened?

0: Did you? What happened?
1: Fuck, the phone's not on.
0: Something I did?
1: No.
0: How long has it been off?
1: You alone. I'm getting too much of the microphone because it's on my table.
0: I don't know what you're saying. I'm talking. Good afternoon. I had a temporary break in communication with you. But as I will say to you again, there's some people out there, someone out there, the Lord is speaking about giving you a change of name. You're known for some things. I don't know who you are. I don't know what's going on, but he wants to change your name. He wants to give you a brand new name. You know, have you ever heard of Paul, who was, he got a change of a name? Sometimes your life can be so messed up and you're known for so many terrible things. But what I clearly hear, the Spirit of the Lord saying, there is someone right now that God is saying to you, he want to set you in some different places. Some different places. Let me tell you something. It doesn't matter where you've been, where you came from, what you're doing. I want you to understand that when the Lord comes into your life, he can make a complete and total change. He can. Do you not know concerning Paul, Saul in the Bible, in the book of the Acts of the Apostles? He was a religious man. I say that because there's a different and a born again man of the Spirit of God. But the thing about this man was he did and lived according to what he thought was right. He had a reputation as being a man that would get the job done, in particular in the sense of getting rid of the Christian movement. But he thought he was right. He thought he was right. His name identified what a dangerous man he could be, what a man full of zeal he was, in the sense that that he believed, he fought for it. But on one occasion, he had an encounter with this God that I'm declaring to you, with the Lord and Savior Jesus Christ. He met him on the Damascus Road. Oh, God. And he had such an encounter with the living Lord that it forever changed him. I want you to understand this is what the Lord is speaking to some of you that are listening to me right now. He want to give you a name change. He want to give you a new heart, a new experience. He want to give you an assurance that God is really real and that he has a plan and a purpose for your life. I don't know what happened to the phone, listeners. I really don't know, because it's my fault, but I don't know what I did to disconnect us. But if you didn't get anything else today, I want you to hold on to this. God knows you. He knows where you came from. He knows what you've done. But guess what? That's why I love John 3:16. I don't intend to come every week speaking it, but the Spirit of the Lord brings it into me as a way of opening up the broadcast. But it's deeper than that. It's a word to you that feel like you don't have any hope. You messed up too much. Ain't no way you can get out of this one. If you can just be real in your heart and come with a clean voice, a true witness on the inside. I mean what I said, God. Lord, I'm tired of the way I'm living. I don't want to live like this no more. I believe that you love me and that you died for me. That's what it is. He laid it out. John 3:16. Why is that important? Because the only thing that was left for us, because we were all born in sin, it's to die and go to hell. But that's not the will of God. He sent Jesus to take the death penalty. No matter where you are, what you've been involved in, if you can bow down in your heart, it's not the outer show of it. It's the sincerity of your heart. And make it known unto the Lord God, God, that's me. I done messed up. My life ain't nothing. I am not fit to live, and I'm not even ready to die. If you can come with an humble sincerity, no matter what you're standing in right now, and look to Jesus and confess and say, forgive me, I need help. Guess what? He'll hear your cry and give you a brand new beginning. I want to encourage you, once I'm off the air, if you do me a favor, please call me, because this is an important word. Every word God sent is important, but I feel this thing rising up out of my spirit. I'm somewhat disappointed in the way the word has gone across the airwave, but nevertheless, it is the anointing and the authority of Jesus that is moving through here at these atmospheres to speak to you and yet say, hold on, I'm coming. I got a brand new name for you. All you got to do is want it and say, Lord, I'm the one. I receive what you have done for me. I want to be saved, the sinner. Now call me and Mr. Cameron. Call me and Mr. Cameron. Why did I say that? We're going to take your call and we're going to witness to you and minister to you and pray for you and talk to you. Is that good? Call us now. No matter what it is, no matter what it is, ain't nobody trying to put you to open shame, but it's somebody out there. The Lord is dealing with you, and I'm not saying this for effect. I'm saying it because he's dealing with me so powerfully concerning it, that you, what they say, you next in line for a blessing, to be born again, to be washed in the blood, to receive fellowship with the Lord and Savior. He's a forgiving God.
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Music sounds so good, just like that one. Here's a look at the weather forecast. Sunny today with a high of 83, calm wind tonight. Mostly cloudy, low of around 60 and calm wind. Tomorrow, partly sunny with a high of 82, calm wind becoming northeast around 6 miles per hour in the afternoon. Tomorrow night, mostly cloudy, low of around 52. Wind from the northwest, 5 to 10 miles per hour, becoming calm after midnight. Right now, it's mostly sunny and 77 degrees. Wind from the southwest at 2 miles per hour. 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
0: It is with profound sorrow that we announce the death of Mrs. Linda K. Durham, age 78, of Yanceyville, North Carolina, who passed Monday, May 18th, at her residence. Linda was the beloved daughter of the late Dewey Bernard Durham, Sr. and Annie Lucille Stevens Durham, and was born July 1, 1947, in Danville, Virginia. She attended the local public schools and was a graduate of Barclay Yancey Senior High School, class of 1965. Linda continued her education at Danville Community College, where she received her degree in the School of Dentistry. Prior to retirement, Linda dedicated much of her professional life to law as a legal secretary at Motley Law Firm in Danville. She was an administrative professional who supported lawyers and legal professionals by managing tasks such as preparing legal documents, filing, and handling correspondence. Being skilled and talented, Linda was previously employed at UNC School of Dentistry as a dental assistant in Chapel Hill, North Carolina, and an employee at Corning Glass and Dan River Mills in both Danville. Linda was a born-again Christian, fulfilling her walk in love for the Lord as a faithful member of Community Baptist Church in Yanceyville, North Carolina. In addition to her parents, Linda was preceded in death by her daughter, Connie Lynn Daniel Hutchins, her sister, Pam Durham Silverman, her brother, Dewey Bernard Durham Jr., and her ex-husband, David Michael Daniel, whom she still embraced as family. Ms. Linda K. Durham leaves to cherish her memories her daughter, Kelly Daniel Ruth Langford of Walnut, Illinois, her six grandchildren, four great-grandchildren, her brother-in-law, her niece, their children, a nephew, their son as well, and a host of other loving relatives and many cherished friends. Exodus chapter 20, verse 12 says, "Honor your father and your mother so that you may live long on the land of the Lord your God has given you." Condolences may be posted at www.fultonwaltonfuneralhome.com. Arrangements for Mrs. Linda K. Durham are entrusted to Fulton Walton Funeral Home and Cremation Services, 219 Dillard School Drive in Yanceyville, North Carolina. It is with heaviest of hearts that we announce the death of Mr. Jimmy Jermaine Southern, age 50, of Timberville, Virginia, formerly of Danville, who passed Thursday, May 21st, in Harrisonburg, Virginia. Jimmy was born on March 18, 1976, in Danville, to James Edward Royster and the late Queen Dolores Southern, who preceded him in death. He attended the local public schools and was a graduate of Pittsylvania County. Jimmy was employed at Pilgrim's Poultry Plant, one of the world's largest poultry facilities, and as a highly trained and skilled professor in Timberville, Virginia. He leaves to cherish his memories his wife, LaShonda Gregory Southern, his daughter, India Burrell of Greensboro, North Carolina, four sons, Jalen Southern, Jimmy Southern, Chamel Southern, Darlin Southern, all of Danville, his father, James Edward Royster, also of Danville, four sisters, LaKeisha Southern of Yanceyville, Jamaica Southern of Danville, Shalicia Royster of Charlotte, North Carolina, and Jamila Stone of Danville. His brother, Jarius Royster of Danville. 6 grandchildren and a host of nieces, nephews, other loving relatives, and many cherished friends. A public viewing for Mr. Jimmy Jermaine Southern will be held this Sunday, May 31st, from 4 until 6 p.m. in the John and Juanita S. Fulton Memorial Chapel of Fulton Walton Funeral Home and Cremation Services in Yanceyville. Condolences may be posted at www.fultonwaltonfuneralhome.com. Arrangements for Mr. Jimmy Jermaine Southern are entrusted to Fulton Walton Funeral Home and Cremation Services, 219 Dillard School Drive in Yanceyville, North Carolina. With deep sadness, we announce the death of Mr. Walter Edward Harris, age 55, of Yanceyville, North Carolina, who passed Wednesday, May 27th at Soval Health in Danville. Walter was a beloved son of Patty Mae Harris Turner and was born April 14, 1971, in Paterson, New Jersey. He was lovingly raised by his late stepfather, David Turner. He attended the local public schools and Gretna High School in Gretna, and being skilled and talented in the construction industry, Walter was a stable employee for the Department of Transportation. He was responsible for working and improving the safety, innovation, and reliability of our roadways, highways, and bridges. Walter was also a member of Person Chapel AME Church in Yanceyville, North Carolina. Mr. Walter Edward Harris leaves to cherish his memories, his son, Tony Holloway, and wife Shade of Danville, his mother, Patty Mae Harris Turner of Yanceyville, 2 sisters, Tanya Murphy and husband Patrick of Dry Fork, and Jaquita Woody of Yanceyville, his brother, Jack Starling Jr. of Chatham, and 5 grandchildren, 4 uncles, and a host of nieces, nephews, other loving relatives, and many cherished friends. A public viewing for Mr. Walter Edward Harris will be held on Monday, June 1st from 2 until 7 p.m. in the John and Juanita S. Fulton Memorial Chapel of Fulton Walton Funeral Home and Cremation Services. The funeral will be conducted at 1 p.m. on Tuesday, June 2nd, in the John and Juanita S. Fulton Memorial Chapel of Fulton Walton Funeral Home and Cremation Services. Pastor Teresa Harris will deliver the words of comfort. Condolences may be posted at www.fultonwaltonfuneralhome.com. Arrangements for Mr. Walter Edward Harris are entrusted to Fulton Walton Funeral Home and Cremation Services, 219 Dillard School Drive in Yanceyville, North Carolina.

0: Mr. Edward Moore, age 68 of Marnesville, departed this earthly life on Saturday, May 23rd, at his residence. He was born April 15th, 1958, and was the son of the late Thomas Moore and Corrine Wimbush Moore. In addition to his parents, he was preceded in death by Thomas, Johnny, and James Moore, two sisters, Cornell Moore and Betty Roach. Mr. Moore was educated in Pennsylvania County Schools and was employed by Craddock and Terry Shoe Factory in Gretna. He believed in God and would occasionally attend Reach Out Apostolic Tabernacle in Axton. Left to cherish his memories are his wife of 23 years, Clarice Thompson Moore, his children, Nakisha and Stephen Moore, two bonus sons, Shane and Dominique of Danville, five grandchildren, three sisters, Rose, Debbie, and Maggie, two brothers, Alfonso Moore and wife Ethel, and Ray Moore and wife Michelle, and a host of aunts, uncles, other relatives, and many dear friends. Funeral services for Mr. Moore will be held on Monday, June 1st at 1 p.m. at the Chapel of Miller Funeral Home with Bishop Lorenzo Hall, eulogist. Interment will follow in the Hillcrest Burial Park in Chatham. A viewing will be held 1 hour prior to the funeral service on Monday. The Moore family has entrusted the professional services of Miller Funeral Home Incorporated. Ms. Willie Marie Monroe, age 86 of Alta Vista, departed this earthly life on Tuesday, May 26th at her residence. She was born December 22, 1939, in Campbell County, and was the daughter of the late John Samuel Monroe and Julia Lovelace Monroe. In addition to her parents, she was preceded in death by her brother, Robert Jack Monroe, and two sisters, Louise and Gloria Jean Monroe. Ms. Monroe was educated in the Campbell County Public Schools and graduated in the class of 1959. Miss Dahl, as she was officially known as, was a child care provider for local families. She then moved to Washington, D.C. and was a librarian of GAO for 17 years. Miss Monroe was a member of First Baptist Church of Alta Vista, where she served as a youth Sunday school and vacation Bible school teacher, and a member of the senior choir, noonday Bible study, and deaconess. Left to cherish her memories are her children, Jermaine Monroe of Alta Vista, Julian Monroe and wife Taylor of Morristown, Tennessee, four grandchildren, two great-grandchildren, two sisters, six brothers, and a host of nieces, nephews, other relatives, and friends. Funeral services for Ms. Monroe will be held on Tuesday, June 2nd at 1 p.m. at the Chapel of Miller Funeral Home, with Pastor Sinclair Hall presiding and Pastor Isaac Monroe, eulogist. Interment will follow in First Baptist Church Cemetery in Hurt. A viewing will be held 1 hour prior to the funeral service on Tuesday. The Monroe family has entrusted the professional services of Miller Funeral Home Incorporated. Robert Henry Johnson, affectionately known as Bob by his family and close friends, was born January 19, 1931 to Frank Johnson and Martha Vaughn Johnson in Philpott, Virginia. He was the oldest of two children. As a young child, Robert moved to St. Mary's County with his parents and lived in Lexington Park, Maryland. After graduation, Bob worked for Safeway as a butcher. He joined the United States Air Force in 1952, rose to the rank of Staff Sergeant, serving in London, England, and Andrews Air Force Base in Maryland. He was honorably discharged in 1968. After departing the military, Bob became an entrepreneur, opening his own cleaning company and later purchased the Betty Shop, a high-end women's clothing store. He successfully opened three other women's clothing stores in Philadelphia, Pennsylvania. He became president of the Black Business Association of Philadelphia and was featured in a Black Enterprise magazine. Upon retirement, Bob moved to Martinsville, Virginia with his wife, Dolores. Bob was a gentle giant who loved life and people, and he never met a stranger. He was not a talker, but the words he spoke had lasting impact up all. His favorite pastime was working crossword puzzles and playing bookworm on his computer. He gave his life to the Lord as a young man and became a member of Mount Olive No. 1 Christian Church with his wife when they moved to Martinsville. Robert departed this life on Saturday, May 16th. He was preceded in death by his parents, his wife Dolores, his stepson Kevin Walker, a stepdaughter Sarita Hutter, and Lisa Cherish's memory, a daughter, Linda D. Johnson, a stepson, Ronald Walker, and step-grandson, Nicholas Walker, and a host of loving and caring friends. The family is eternally grateful to its special friend, Sophronia Fuller, close friends Constance Swanson and Ida Fuller, caregiver Corey Moore, and Clarence and Martha Lynch, who became family and provided tender, loving care and support. A memorial service for Robert will be held on Friday, June 5th at 2 p.m. at Norris Funeral Services in Martinsville, with visitation 1 hour prior. 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Paulette Janetta Toler, age 66, passed peacefully on May 27th, surrounded by her loving family. Paulette was born in Danville on January 30th, 1960, to the late Geneva Lefwich Toler and the late Houston Toler. Paulette was of the Christian faith and a member of the Union Hall Baptist Church. She worked for many years as a pharmacist technician for Sovo Health Hospital in Danville. Previous to that, she also was a former employee of Toltecs of Martinsville, and she was a loving mother, godmother, sister, and beloved, and loved her entire family. Paulette is survived by her daughter, Cornelle Toler, and husband, Jamie Johnson, two goddaughters, Christy Cruz and Sakaya Noel, both of Danville, a godson, James Searcy, a sister, Kathleen Toler, a brother, Bennett Toler, and wife Rosina, 13 grandchildren, and a host of other relatives and friends. In addition to her parents, Paulette was preceded in death by her three brothers, Lawrence, Leon, and Jerry Toler, a niece to Leah Strange, and a nephew, Shante McCain. Funeral services will be conducted Wednesday, June 3rd at 1 p.m. at Norris Mount Hermon Chapel, Danville, with Reverend Jimmy Lewis Tarpley officiating. Interment will follow at Union Hall Baptist Church Cemetery, Strawberry Road in Chatham. Visitation will be held on the same day just prior to the service from 12 noon to 1 p.m., also at Norris Mount Hermon Chapel, Danville. At other times, the family will receive friends at the residence. Norris Funeral Services Incorporated Crematory, Mount Hermon Chapel, Danville, is respectfully serving the Toler family. Online condolences may be made at www.norrisfuneral.com. Benny Donald Mitchell, age 70, of Providence, North Carolina, passed Wednesday, April 29th at his residence. Benny was born October 10th, 1955 in Danville, Virginia, and was the son of the late Benny Reese Mitchell and Rachel Ann Pruitt. In addition to his parents, he was preceded in death by his son, Ronald Jason Mitchell. He is survived by one daughter, three grandchildren, a special longtime family friend, Peggy Vincent, and a host of other relatives and friends. A celebration of life will be scheduled at a later date. Wilson Funeral Service and Cremation Incorporated is honored to serve the Mitchell family. Freddie Shea Evans, age 87, of Danville, passed Monday, May 11th at his residence. Freddie was born May 22, 1938, in Pelham, North Carolina, and was the son of the late Joseph O. Evans and Thelma Adams Evans. He was married to Shirley Clifton Evans, who survives. In addition to his wife, survivors include two daughters, one son, one sister, five grandchildren, one great-grandchild, and a host of other relatives and friends. Wilson Funeral Service and Cremation Incorporated is honored to serve the Evans family. On Wednesday, May 20th, at Piney Forest Rehabilitation Center, our Lord and Savior Jesus Christ called another one of his angels home. Our beloved father, brother, grandfather, uncle, cousin, and friend, Vincent Lewis Davis. Though our hearts are heavy with sorrow, we rejoice in the beautiful memories, lasting impact, and love that we will forever remain for our hearts. We thank each of you for your prayers, support, and expressions of kindness during this difficult time. May God continue to comfort and strengthen our family in these days ahead. For we know to be absent from the body is to be present with the Lord. 2 Corinthians chapter 5 and verse 8. Vincent was born November 26, 1962 in Pittsylvania County to the late Harold E. and Lula Dean Davis. He was educated in the Danville Public School System and enjoyed doing carpentry work and remodeling homes. Vincent accepted Jesus Christ as his personal Savior at a young age, and he joined and became a member of the Kentuck Missionary Baptist Church and served with the men's ministry and as an usher on the usher board. Vincent leaves to cherish his memories, one daughter, one son, two grandchildren, one brother, one loving special sister-in-law, and a host of nieces, nephews, aunts, uncles, cousins, and friends. In addition to his parents, he was preceded in death by his sister, Anne Marie Davis Anderson, and his brother, Billy Ray Davis Sr. In life, we loved you. In death, we still love you, and we miss you. The family will receive visitors at 325 Cumberland Drive in Danville. A memorial service will be held at 4 p.m. this afternoon at Wilson Funeral Services Chapel. 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Clara Marie Hairston, age 87, of Danville, passed Wednesday, May 27th at Riverside Health and Rehabilitation Center. She was born April 11, 1939 in Martinsville and was the daughter of the late Major Clark and Marie Cobbs Clark. She was married to the late Delano Hairston Aiken. In addition to her parents and husband, Clara was also preceded in death by five brothers, five sisters, a granddaughter, a devoted friend, and members of the New Hope family. She leaves to cherish her loving memory, two daughters, two sons, a special grandson, her sister-in-law, 15 grandchildren, 18 great-grandchildren, one great-great-grandchild, and a host of other relatives and friends. Clary was deeply rooted in her faith as a longtime member of New Hope Apostolic Church. She found joy in cooking and bringing loved ones together through meals. Clara will be remembered for her kindness, strength, unwavering faith, and gentle spirit. Her loving presence touched many lives and will forever remain in the hearts of those who knew and loved her. The funeral service will be held Tuesday, June 2nd at 12 noon at New Hope Apostolic Church, 166 New Street, Danville. Interment will follow in the Highland Burial Park. Visitation will be held 1 hour prior to the service from 11 p.m. until 12 noon. 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That concludes the obituaries at Great Gospel, 1250 AM WDBA. 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

But then the pastor caught on fire. 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He said, somebody need to come to the altar right now. 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

0: 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Here's a look at the weather forecast for you now. Sunny today with a high of 83. We're almost there. Calm wind. Tonight, mostly cloudy, low of around 60 in calm wind. Tomorrow, partly sunny with a high of 82. Calm wind becoming northeast around 6 miles per hour in the afternoon. Tomorrow night, mostly cloudy with a low of 52. Northwest wind, 5 to 10 miles per hour, then becoming calm after midnight. The extended forecast for Sunday, mostly sunny, high near 77, calm wind. And Sunday night, mostly cloudy, 20% chance of showers after 2 a.m., low of around 56 degrees. Going to have a nice weekend. Right now, it's mostly sunny, 80 degrees, wind from the southwest at 2 miles per hour. Birthdays and anniversaries, the grand prize drawing, they're coming up.
1: Matthew 4:4 reads, "Men shall not live by bread alone, but by every word that proceeds out of the mouth of God." We're living in very troubling times and dealing with complex situations that are literally driving us to our knees in prayer. God's Word is a sure and stable foundation to sustain us in our daily walk in these uncharted times. 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I'll be sharing a Bible verse and brief exhortation on the Word of God to give encouragement, explanation, and enlightenment to strengthen and inspire you as we both journey through these perilous waters of life. Isaiah 40:8 says, "The grass withereth, the flower fadeth, but the Word of our God shall stand forever." 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
0: Well, do you hear that? 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They're selected during the 2 o'clock hour every Friday afternoon. Now, look at who all celebrated birthdays this week. Tamisha Totten celebrated a birthday. Happy birthday. Trustee William Wilson of Danville also had a birthday. Happy birthday to you. Tasselani Pritchett celebrated a birthday as well. Happy birthday to you, also of Danville. Would you look at this? Miss Loretta Wilkins had a birthday this week. Miss Wilkins, happy birthday to you. Mariah Stevens celebrated her birthday this week. She's from Danville as well. Mariah, happy birthday to you. Would you look at this? From Greensboro, North Carolina, Bryson Cohen celebrated his 16th birthday. Bryson, happy birthday to you. Dante Harrison Jr. celebrated his birthday. He's from Axton, turned 17 years old. Dante, happy birthday to you. Had his birthday on yesterday. Would you look at this? Brother Core Stewart celebrated his birthday on today. Core, happy birthday. Now we're going to take all of these and mix them up and select our weekly winner at Great Gospel, 1250 AM, WDVA, and streaming at WDVARadio.com. And the weekly winner is Miss Loretta A. Wilkins. Congratulations. Happy birthday. 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
0: 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Anniversaries are announced immediately following birthdays, Monday through Friday at 7:45, but there's only one weekly winner, and the weekly winner gets a free meal from the Mayflower Restaurant on Riverside Drive. The winner of anniversary time is selected every Friday afternoon, right after the grand drawing for the birthday time. Now, look at this. We got some anniversaries this week to celebrate. Marlon and Wolanda Glass celebrated their anniversary. Happy birthday to you. Deacon Allen and Deaconess Wyland Thompson of Danville also celebrated anniversary. Happy anniversary to you. And look at this, celebrating their 50th anniversary, George and Margaret Brandon. Happy anniversary to you. That was submitted by your children and your grandchildren. We'll take these three, mix them up, and we'll select our weekly winner. And the weekly winner is George and Margaret Brandon, celebrating 50 years. They celebrated today, as a matter of fact. Happy anniversary to you from Great Gospel, 1250 AM WTVA, and streaming at WTVAradio.com.
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1: 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The church that is rooted by God can never be uprooted by man. The pastor is the Reverend Maurice Furl.
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0: 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Touch Me, Lord, at Great Gospel, 1250 AM, WDV. I Need a Touch. I told you, you've got the very best in fresh new music. 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

I think you almost got it in the house tonight. What I need you to do is I need you to grab your neighbor by their right hand. 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
1: From the book of Ecclesiastes, the third chapter, you will find our thought for today. Thought for today. Take life as it comes. To everything there is a season, and a time to every purpose under the heaven. A time to be born, a time to die, a time to plant, and a time to pluck up that which is planted, a time to kill, and a time to heal, a time to break down, and a time to build up, a time to weep, and a time to laugh, a time to mourn, and a time to dance, a time to cast away stones, and a time to gather stones together, a time to embrace, and a time to refrain from embracing, a time to get, and a time to lose, a time to keep, and a time to cast away, a time to rend, and a time to sow, a time to keep silence, and a time to speak, a time to love, and a time to hate, a time of war, and a time of peace. My friends, today is going to be a wonderful day. Don't forget the thought for today. Take life as it comes. May God bless you. Until next time.
0: 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Kidd with the Thought for Today. 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
2: 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There's going to be a fun water slide and obstacle course for the kids. The Tunstall Fire Department is going to be available. The Kona Ice Truck is going to be there. Fun cakewalk, cupcakes, and cookies. Do-it-yourself or make your own crafts. The Road Soldiers Motorcycle Club is going to be there. And they're going to have games for everyone. Going to have live music there. Vendors will be on the site. There'll be great giveaways and so much more. They're going to be serving up some good food, fish, hamburgers, hot dogs, grilled chicken, and so much more for everyone to enjoy. Bring the whole family for an exciting, fun day. And don't forget, it is all free. Not going to cost you nothing. It's Lee Williams and the Spiritual QCs. Who shall I feed? On a fresh Friday with fresh new music. 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

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And streaming at WDBAradio.com, I'll leave you with this word of wisdom. Whatever you do in life, do it to the best of your ability. Reach for the moon. If you fall among the stars, you're still doing A-OK. I'll leave you with Cheyenne Hall, and we're blessed.

0: Welcome again to the Bible Verse of the Day with Elder Stanley Cousins. The Bible Verse of the Day is found in the book of Psalms 103 and verse 5. He satisfies you with good things so that your youth is renewed like the eagles. I recently did a study on the eagle, and the one thing about an eagle is that over a period of time, the eagle's feathers will become damaged because of the high elevations that they are climbing up into, and they can get worn or just get old. However, though, the eagle's feathers are renewed or replenished as the old ones are dying off. In all of our lives, there is those things that seem to die off from time to time. But God is able to renew us. And as I've been sharing this week, we've been talking about these words that begin with R-E, which means to do over again and again. There are some who think that it's necessary that we try to stay as young as we can. But we need to be able to enjoy what age we are no matter what. Frankly, I don't necessarily want to go back to being so young again. I want to just enjoy where I am at the age I am and to know that the Lord is blessing me and that He can restore me just as He does the eagle. How is the eagle's wings being renewed and how is their lives preserved? It's because as they are continuing to soar about throughout the atmosphere, things happen to them. But He renews them because He is able to remove the old things and replace it with the same thing, but that it gives them the energy to be able to keep pushing on. God wants to continue to give us energy, to give us new strength, so that we can carry on for Him the work of the Lord. But when we reach a point of burnout, we can no longer do that anymore. So it's ironic that it says He will renew our youth as He renews the eagles. As God is doing things in nature, and this does not apply just to the eagles, but to all birds, because all of them lose their feathers. But just because they lose them does not mean that they're lost forever. God has a way of restoring back to us all those things. And the scripture tells us in Joel that He will restore the years that the locust and the cankerworm and the palmerworm and that great army that came against us. God is able to replenish that which we have lost such that He can renew our strength and that we begin to feel young again. I don't necessarily want to go back to my teenage years, although it seems like I had a whole lot more energy back then. But what I do want to do is to be able to know that God can continue to strengthen me even where I am right now, such that He can roll back the years and to make me feel like I am a young person all over again. Only God can do that. So let's enjoy what God has designed us to be able to rest, to be restored, to be replenished, to be refreshed, to be relifted, if that is a word, but more than anything, that He can give us and restore to us the joy of our salvation. Things tend to always get to a low point, but thank God that He gives us the restoration and to be able to pour right back into us all that we need to keep going on this journey. Stay in the face of God. Let's all continue to journey well.
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And the people of God said amen. 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And now since you're clapping your hands, let's give the Lord a hand clap. Oh, Jesus. 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I said this one is for Jesus. This one is for Jesus. A journey now. 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

0: And now here's the first edition of the WDBA Community Bulletin, sponsored by Fisher and Watkins Funeral Home, New Hope Apostolic Church. 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The New Beginners Ministry, located 801 Kemper Road in Danville, is offering breakfast the last Saturday of each month, starting at 9:30 a.m. The pastor is Reverend Jerome Coleman. 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Lane, Danville, Virginia, zip code 24541. 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
1: Okay, these are the rules. Number one, all announcements must be either mailed, emailed, or delivered to our studios in person on or no later than 1 to 2 weeks on Monday prior to the date of the event. No exceptions. Number two, we will not take community bulletin announcements over the phone. No exceptions. Number three, any announcement received later than that will be omitted from the community bulletin. Number four, you must notify our studios no later than 12 noon on the Monday before the date of the event if there is a correction. It's your responsibility to provide us with the correct information. And number five, if your event requires attendees to pay an admission or registration fee, please consider contacting our Creative Services Department at WDVA by calling area code 434-797-1250. That's 434-797-1250. These are our guidelines, and as always, we appreciate your cooperation, and we look forward to continuing to serve you free of charge through the Community Bulletin at 1250 a.m. WDVA.
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8: 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The church that is rooted by God can never be uprooted by man. The pastor is the Reverend Maurice Furrow.

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10: 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And the hand on that clock was moving, just moving. Everybody was running and looking back. I looked up at the clock, but those hands were continuously moving, and they were so frightened. I'm telling everybody, we want to be sure that we know Jesus Christ, because your eternity depends on it. Where you're going to spend eternity depends on whether or not you know Jesus Christ.
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any speakers in the room today? Any people that can confess the word of the Lord? We're making a decree today, everybody. We're going to agree together. We come together and we agree, it will change things in the earth. There's a kingdom people come together and they're going to change the earth and get it set up for the kingdom of God.

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1: This is WDVA News. The Rockingham County Sheriff's Office has active warrants on 34-year-old Farrah Linsky, a Danville woman whose address is listed as 1493 Loan Fixer Road. The warrants are for felony trafficking in methamphetamine, misdemeanor possession of marijuana, and misdemeanor maintaining a vehicle for drug sale. Linsky is entered into the National Crime Information Center as wanted with extradition. Anyone with information on the whereabouts of Farrah Linsky is asked to contact the Rockingham County Sheriff's Office at 336-634-3232, 911, your local law enforcement agency, or the Rockingham County Crime Stoppers line at 336-349-6883. Another Danville woman, 35-year-old Kristen Crawford, is also wanted on drug charges in Rockingham County. The Rockingham County Sheriff's Office has active warrants on Crawford for felony trafficking in methamphetamine and misdemeanor possession of drug paraphernalia. Crawford had a listed address of 4340 Mount Cross Road and is also entered into the National Crime Information Center as wanted with extradition. Anyone with information on the whereabouts of Kristen Crawford is asked to contact the Rockingham County Sheriff's Office at 336-634-3232, 911, your local law enforcement agency, or Rockingham County Crime Stoppers at 336-349-9683. A man was arrested following a drug investigation in Bedford County. According to the Bedford County Sheriff's Office on May 16th, the Bedford County Sheriff's Office Action Team and the James River Regional Drug Task Force began conducting a drug investigation involving a man identified as Joshua Cole. Authorities say that during the investigation, it was discovered that Cole was distributing large amounts of methamphetamine in multiple jurisdictions in the Commonwealth. On May 18th, law enforcement conducted a traffic stop and Cole was arrested. Officials say 946 grams of methamphetamine, which is over 2 pounds, and 8 grams of cocaine were seized during the investigation. Cole is facing charges of possession with the intent to distribute methamphetamine and possession of cocaine. Risa Keene, a 107-year-old Pennsylvania County woman, is safe after escaping a house fire that destroyed her more than 100-year-old home, leaving behind a yard filled with charred debris and scattered belongings. She says she has no special secret to her longevity.
2: I ain't got no secret, not for thanking the Lord he let me stay here.
3: Amen.
2: See 100%.
1: Keene says she moved to the home decades ago and built a life there.
2: I moved there in 1969, and our first crops were made in 70, and I've been living there ever since.
1: The fire broke out in Keene's bedroom on last Thursday afternoon. Keene says she and her sitter got out as the fire grew. Pennsylvania County Fire Marshal Scott Hutchison says investigators believe the fire started with an electrical issue.
4: We think in that investigation, we think we had an electrical outlet failure, more or less an adapter at the outlet probably failed. Set the bed on fire and the clothes that was on top of it, the material on top of it. That's pretty much what got the fire going, and then it easily spread to the second story.
1: A family photo album was among the few items recovered. The home was considered a total loss, but the family says the most important thing is that Reese Keem survived. She's now living with her son. Hutchison says to prevent this, make sure that there is a smoke alarm in your home. He says you can reach out to the Pennsylvania County Public Safety Office for a free installation of a smoke alarm. Danville Community College has announced that enrollment is now officially open for its new Aviation Maintenance Technology program, with classes set to begin in August. Danville Community College will initially house the Aviation Maintenance Technology program at the Syntec Building, located on the campus of the Institute for Advanced Learning and Research. Plans are underway for a permanent, state-of-the-art aviation training facility to be located at the Danville Regional Airport, further strengthening the program's connection to real-world aviation operations. The program includes an Associate of Applied Science in Aviation Maintenance Technology, as well as certification options in airframe technology and power plant technology. The college plans to welcome an initial cohort of 10 students, with the program continuing as an ongoing offering to meet long-term workforce needs. An official program takeoff event will be held in August for local stakeholders and elected officials. Designed to serve a wide range of students, including high school graduates, military veterans, aviation enthusiasts, and pilots, the program provides a direct pathway into a high-demand, high-skill career field. Nicotine addiction is more prevalent among members of the LGBTQ community. An anti-nicotine group is taking pride events in Washington, D.C. to help encourage people and provide resources to help them end their addiction. Simone Perez has more.
0: Washington, D.C. Pride runs from June 8th to June 21st. The Truth Initiative encourages people to kick their addiction, and it's getting ready to mobilize its Pride Plus Progress Coalition. Vice President of Engagement Outreach, Kendrick D'Artis, says they offer robust and entertaining messaging.
3: 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So we're really excited about that. And that features one of our great talent drag queens that we use as influencers for our program.
0: 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I'm Simone Perez.
1: And that's WDBA News. I'm Lee Cameron.
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8: 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The church that is rooted by God can never be uprooted by man. The pastor is the Reverend Maurice Furrow.

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5: 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There are so many names on our prayer list, it's too many to call out. We do want to pray for the churches, the pastors, all those in ministry, our government officials, our family, friends, loved ones, all those dealing with sicknesses, in the hospital, nursing homes, our children, the school board system, the world as a whole. At this time, let us pray.
6: Father, in the name of Jesus, as we approach your throne this afternoon, Father God, we're coming as humble and meekly as we know how. It's already been stated for all those who need prayer. But Father, most importantly, we ask that you do what you do best, and that is show up to show out. Father, in the name of Jesus, we know that you're able to do all things without fail. We lean not to our own understanding, but in all of our ways, we're acknowledging you. We're calling on the name of Jesus because, Father God, you're able to do all things but fail. It's already been mentioned that we're praying for this country, this establishment, the president, the cabinet, all those who are associated with the White House, Father God. We're also praying for the schools, Father God, for all those who are in school. We're talking about from preschool to kindergarten, from kindergarten to kindergarten. Preschool to pre-K, pre-K to kindergarten, kindergarten to elementary, elementary to middle school to high school to colleges, Father God, and universities. And Father, we thank you and we're praising you, sending the word, we're sending your blood-stained banner to cover your children, Father God. Not only your children, Father God, we're asking that you cover the teachers who are on board of each one of these schools, Father God. We thank you, God, that if we send the word, the word has already been established and you are already there. So we thank you for your bloodstained banner. Most importantly, Father God, we thank you for you. We thank you for the love that you bestow upon us. And you still find it in our robbery to allow our golden moments to roll just a little while longer. And Father, we thank you for having uses of each one of our limbs, God, to be able to call on the name of Jesus. It's something about the name of Jesus that if we call on your name, Father, you said we have not because we ask not. So, Father, in the name of Jesus, we ask that you be so humbly pleasing, kind to your people, Lord God. All those who are established here in America, Lord God, there's so much going on. Father God, we're asking that you please, sir, go to the nursing homes, the hospitals, Father God, those who are home, those who are needing prayer and don't know how to pray, or if they could just wave their hands and raise it up and say, God, God, Jesus, I thank you. For whatever the case may be, for whatever they be needing healing for, Father, we ask that you bless them from the crown of their head to the very soles of their feet, Father God. We bless your name, God. We give you glory. We give you honor because you're able to do all things without fail. And, Father, we're asking that you do what you do best. Show up for all those who are seeking our prayers, all those who are looking for prayers, all those who are standing on our prayers, Father God. We pray, God, that you hear and answer our prayers because, Father, you alone are worthy to be praised. And because you're worthy to be praised, we lift up your name, and the name of Jesus is so sweet. You're so sweet, Father God, to the point that we just do what we know to do, and that is ask Abba Father to keep us when we can't keep ourselves. Father, in the name of Jesus, do what you do, and that is to show up and show out. We bless your name. We give you the glory. We give you honor. We thank you, Lord God, for allowing us to approach your throne, for even to ask for you to forgive us for our sins of omission, admission, and commission. Father, even the sins that we have not asked you to forgive us for, Father, we're looking to the hills, which forthcometh our strength, knowing our strength and our help, God, is coming from you. We can't do nothing without you, God. So we thank you, we praise you, and we give you the glory, and we give you all the honor. Father, in the name of Jesus, continue, Father God, creating us clean hearts and renewing us right spirit, so we'll be able to go forth and do what you've called us to do in these last and evil days. Father, in the name of Jesus, help our understanding where there's no understanding. We know this world is in a turmoil, but God, we lean not to our own understanding, but in all thy ways, We have to acknowledge you because you are the one who can direct our path as you lead God and give us the reverence to go forward to do what we have to do. We thank you. We praise you. We give you glory, and we just lift up the name of Jesus. Hallelujah, God. You're worthy to be praised. We're worthy to be praised. Oh, Father, we ask that you go to the sick and afflicted all over this land and country, Father God. Not only all over this land and country, Father, everywhere where one is asking and needing and looking for prayer, we ask that you just do what you do. And, Father, we lean not to our own understanding. Again, we just acknowledge who you are because you are the great I am. You are the Lord of lords. You are the King of kings. Most importantly, Father God, you are the King. So we give you reverence. We give you glory. We give you honor. And we just say, thank you, God. You have been better to us than we've been to our very own self. So, Father, in the name of Jesus, do what I know you will do. And I already considered it done. And you've already said it's already done. Thank you, God. We bless your name. We give you glory. Thank you for the radio station that allow us to come forward and pray for these, thy, your people, Lord God. Cover them with your blessed name banner. Because he finds it not robbery to intercede for these, thy, your people. Thank you, Lord. Thank you, Lord. Looking for you to do what you do best, and that is show up and show out. You're able to do all things but fail. We thank you, Lord God, for the ability of knowing that we can come to the throne of grace and ask, because you said we have not because we ask not. We're asking, Lord God, that you be so pleasing and kind. Continue to keep us when we can't keep ourselves. Be ye holy is what I hear the word saying. The Father God that we know say, be ye holy because I am holy. Thank you, God. We thank you, God. We give you glory. Thank you, Lord. Thank you, Lord. We thank you, Lord, for healing. We thank you, Lord, for every bereaved family that's over this land and country, those that we don't even know about. But, Father, there's so many things going on, too many earthquakes. We ask you to calm the sea and calm the storms, Lord God. There's so many things going on, fires, all. And, oh, Father, there's too many fires. There's things going on in this world today that it is showing us that we're living in our last and evil days. But, Father, we thank you for knowing that you are allowing us to go a little further so that we can get it right, so that we can have our place in heaven where you sit. You sit high and look low, and you're interceding for these are your people. So we thank you, Father God, for doing what you do. And because of that, God, we give you glory, we give you honor, and we give you all the praise. And we say, hallelujah, you're worthy to be praised. Hallelujah, you're so worthy to be praised, especially when you look beyond our faults and you see the need. And you have been better to us than we've been to our very own selves. So, Father, your finger of love is still touching us each and every day. Day, you're allowing us to be in the land of the living, going forward to do what you need us to do, giving us directive to be more about your business than ever before. It's praying time. We need prayers more now than ever before. I can't get up. You shouldn't be able to get up each and every day without praying. Prayer without ceasing. It is needed. It is warranted. It is a necessity. You can't even go through life without even starting your day giving it to our Father, which art in heaven. Hallowed be thy name. Glory be to God. Thy kingdom come. Thy will be done on earth as it is in heaven. Oh, glory to God. Give us this day. Hallelujah. Our daily bread as you forgive us our trespasses, as we forgive those who trespass against us. Lead us not, Father God, into temptation, but deliver us, Master, from all reverence, all things that is evil and that is not like you. In the name of Jesus, we pray. Sealed with the blood of the Lamb, and it is so. Selah.
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0: Matthew 4 and 4 reads, "Men shall not live by bread alone, but by every word that proceeds out of the mouth of God." We're living in very troubling times and dealing with complex situations that are literally driving us to our knees in prayer. God's Word is a sure and stable foundation to sustain us in our daily walk in these uncharted times. 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I'll be sharing a Bible verse and brief exhortation on the Word of God to give encouragement, explanation, and enlightenment to strengthen and inspire you as we both journey through these perilous waters of life. Isaiah 40 and 8 says, "The grass withereth, the flower fadeth, but the word of our God shall stand forever." Let's get a daily nugget from the Bible verse of the day right here on WDVA, your great gospel radio station.
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3: That's right. Good morning, all my brothers and sisters of the kingdom. This is Bishop E. Edward Robinson II of Mount Sinai Glorious Church of God, inviting you to tune in every Sunday morning right here at 1250 AM dial WDBA while we bring forth, deliver, prophesy, declare, proclaim the word of God to revive your spirit, recharge your spirit, renew your mind, and cause you to be transformed by the word of God. 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

0: This is WDVA News. The Rockingham County Sheriff's Office has active warrants on 34-year-old Farrah Linsky, a Danville woman whose address is listed as 1493 Loan Fixer Road. The warrants are for felony trafficking in methamphetamine, misdemeanor possession of marijuana, and misdemeanor maintaining a vehicle for drug sale. Linsky is entered into the National Crime Information Center as wanted with extradition. Anyone with information on the whereabouts of Farrah Linsky is asked to contact the Rockingham County Sheriff's Office at 336-634-3232, 911, your local law enforcement agency, or the Rockingham County Crime Stoppers line at 336-349-6883. Another Danville woman, 35-year-old Kristen Crawford, is also wanted on drug charges in Rockingham County. The Rockingham County Sheriff's Office has active warrants on Crawford for felony trafficking in methamphetamine and misdemeanor possession of drug paraphernalia. Crawford had a listed address of 4340 Mount Cross Road and is also entered into the National Crime Information Center as wanted with extradition. Anyone with information on the whereabouts of Kristen Crawford is asked to contact the Rockingham County Sheriff's Office at 336-634-3232, 911, your local law enforcement agency, or Rockingham County Crime Stoppers at 336-349-9683. A man was arrested following a drug investigation in Bedford County. According to the Bedford County Sheriff's Office on May 16th, the Bedford County Sheriff's Office Action Team and the James River Regional Drug Task Force began conducting a drug investigation involving a man identified as Joshua Cole. Authorities say that during the investigation, it was discovered that Cole was distributing large amounts of methamphetamine in multiple jurisdictions in the Commonwealth. On May 18th, law enforcement conducted a traffic stop and Cole was arrested. Officials say 946 grams of methamphetamine, which is over 2 pounds, and 8 grams of cocaine were seized during the investigation. Cole is facing charges of possess with the intent to distribute methamphetamine and possession of cocaine. Risa Keene, a 107-year-old Pennsylvania County woman, is safe after escaping a house fire that destroyed her more than 100-year-old home, leaving behind a yard filled with charred debris and scattered belongings. She says she has no special secret to her longevity.
1: I ain't got no secret, nothing but thanking the Lord he let me stay here.
2: Amen.
1: See 107.
0: Keene says she moved to the home decades ago and built a life here.
1: I moved there in 1969, and our first crop was made in 70, and I've been living there ever since.
0: The fire broke out in Keene's bedroom on last Thursday afternoon. Keene says she and her sitter got out as the fire grew. Pennsylvania County Fire Marshal Scott Hutchison says investigators believe the fire started with an electrical issue.
3: We think in that investigation, we think we had an electrical outlet failure, more or less an adapter at the outlet probably failed. Set the bed on fire and the clothes that was on top of it, the material on top of it. That's pretty much what got the fire going, and then it easily spread to the second story.
0: A family photo album was among the few items recovered. The home was considered a total loss, but the family says the most important thing is that Reese Keem survived. She's now living with her son. Hutchison says to prevent this, make sure that there is a smoke alarm in your home. He says you can reach out to the Pennsylvania County Public Safety Office for a free installation of a smoke alarm. Danville Community College has announced that enrollment is now officially open for its new Aviation Maintenance Technology program, with classes set to begin in August. Danville Community College will initially house the Aviation Maintenance Technology program at the Syntec building located on the campus of the Institute for Advanced Learning and Research. Plans are underway for a permanent, state-of-the-art aviation training facility to be located at the Danville Regional Airport, further strengthening the program's connection to real-world aviation operations. The program includes an Associate of Applied Science in Aviation Maintenance Technology, as well as certification options in airframe technology and power plant technology. The college plans to welcome an initial cohort of 10 students, with the program continuing as an ongoing offering to meet long-term workforce needs. An official program takeoff event will be held in August for local stakeholders and elected officials. Designed to serve a wide range of students, including high school graduates, military veterans, aviation enthusiasts, and pilots, the program provides a direct pathway into a high-demand, high-skill career field. Nicotine addiction is more prevalent among members of the LGBTQ community. an anti-nicotine group, is taking Pride events in Washington, D.C. to help encourage people and provide resources to help them end their addiction. Simone Perez has more.
2: Washington, D.C. Pride runs from June 8th to June 21st. The Truth Initiative encourages people to kick their addiction, and it's getting ready to mobilize its Pride Plus Progress Coalition. Vice President of Engagement Outreach, Kendrick D'Artis, says they offer robust and entertaining messaging.
4: For Capital Pride, the Truth Initiative will be distributing information on quitting resources all across the local area and at LGBTQ plus establishments. So we're really excited about that. And that features one of our great talent drag queens that we use as influencers for our program.
2: A specific resource is the X program, which features personalized quit plans with daily advice, text message support, and interactive tools from the initiative and Mayo Clinic experts. I'm Simone Perez.
0: And that's WDBA News. I'm Lee Cameron.
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10: 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One thing I find myself singing,

0: my storm. 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
1: Matthew 4 and 4 reads, "Men shall not live by bread alone, but by every word that proceeds out of the mouth of God." 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I'll be sharing a Bible verse and brief exhortation on the Word of God to give encouragement, explanation, and enlightenment to strengthen and inspire you as we both journey through these perilous waters of life. Isaiah 40 and 8 says, "The grass withereth, the flower fadeth, but the word of our God shall stand forever." 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
4: Give me you. Thus saith the Lord, the heaven is my throne, and the earth is my footstool. Where is the house that ye build unto me? And where is the place of my rest? For all those things have mine hand made, and all those things have been, saith the Lord. But to this man will I look, even to him that is poor and of a contrite spirit, and trembleth at my word. Isaiah 66 verses 1 and 2.

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0: Matthew 4:4 reads, "Men shall not live by bread alone, but by every word that proceeds out of the mouth of God." We're living in very troubling times and dealing with complex situations that are literally driving us to our knees in prayer. God's Word is a sure and stable foundation to sustain us in our daily walk in these uncharted times. Tune in for the Bible verse of today on Monday, Tuesday, Thursday, and Friday at 3:05 p.m. and on Wednesdays at 4:05 p.m. for the Bible verse of the day. I'll be sharing a Bible verse and brief exhortation on the Word of God to give encouragement, explanation, and enlightenment to strengthen and inspire you as we both journey through these perilous waters of life. Isaiah 40:8 says, "The grass withereth, the flower fadeth, but the word of our God shall stand forever." Let's get a daily nugget from the Bible verse of the day right here on WDVA, your great gospel radio station.
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Lord, when I give you my all, when I give you everything, I'm still gonna owe you for the peace you bring. You're my joy, you're my everything, and that's why

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4: 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And John says we're living in the last hour, in the last hour. And I told you this before that in a dream, I saw a big clock in the sky. And the hand on that clock was moving, just moving. Everybody was running and looking back. I looked up at the clock, but those hands were continuously moving, and they were so frightened. I'm telling everybody, we want to be sure that we know Jesus Christ, because your eternity depends on it. Where you're going to spend eternity depends on whether or not you know Jesus Christ.
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0: Matthew 4:4 reads, "Men shall not live by bread alone, but by every word that proceeds out of the mouth of God." We're living in very troubling times and dealing with complex situations that are literally driving us to our knees in prayer. God's Word is a sure and stable foundation to sustain us in our daily walk in these uncharted times. Tune in for the Bible verse of today on Monday, Tuesday, Thursday, and Friday at 3:05 p.m. and on Wednesdays at 4:05 p.m. for the Bible verse of the day. I'll be sharing a Bible verse and brief exhortation on the Word of God to give encouragement, explanation, and enlightenment to strengthen and inspire you as we both journey through these perilous waters of life. Isaiah 40:8 says, "The grass withereth, the flower fadeth, but the word of our God shall stand forever." 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
7: when you hear the Son, you hear the Father. And the Father said, you can't die now. You have too much to live for, and God is not through with you yet.